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Hello, lovelies. Well, once again, a very good morning to all of you. And on this special day, let's start the day with an inspirational quotation here from Mahatma Gandhi. And it says, "The greatness of humanity is not from human, but in being humane." All right. So the greatness of humanity is not being human, but in being humane. So with those words, well, let me share with you the program summary for our first transmission. And here at Agashwan FM Dragoban, as always, we have two transmissions. The first set starts at 6 a.m. till 1 p.m. And from 1 to 3 p.m., our programs are relayed to you from Delhi. And Agashwan FM Dragoban is back again at 3 p.m. till 10 p.m. So that will be our second transmission. Alright, so the first program for the day, as always, is Dew Drops. We'll get to listen to gospel music. And at 6:40, we have Law Talks, a decision on legal aid, legal services, and Lok Adalat with Ms. Berta Tepp, panel lawyer, Kohima District Legal Services Authority. At 7, we have You Good Morning Nagaland. 7:25 onwards till 7:30, we have Regional News in Nagamis. 7:30 to 7:35, regional news in English. 7:35 to 8 in the morning, we have Sunday Reflection. And today we have a special program, Mother's Day program, with Mr. Wolo Lasso. At 8 in the morning, we have Samaja Prabhat, news in Hindi. 8:15, news in English. 8:30 to 8:40, Northeast News. 8:40 to 9:30, it's Western Music. 9:30 to 10:20, we have Puranic Git and Hindi film songs. 10:20 to 10:30 a.m. it is World News in English. 10:30 to 11, we have Western Music, Artist's Choice. 11 to 11:30, Women Time. 11:30 to 12:30, Artist's Choice and Hindi Film Songs. 12:30 to 1, another edition of Hindi Film Songs coming your way. We also have the news headlines scheduled at 9:30, 11 and 12:30 noon. So that is our program that we've planned up for you for our first transmission. And now for our second transmission.

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As mentioned earlier, we'll be back again at 3 p.m. with Western music. At 4 p.m., we have local artists for you. 4:30 to 4:50, it is Rural Connect. 4:50 to 5, we have local talents.

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Nagamis. 7:20 to 7:30 p.m. regional news in English. 7:30 to 8:45, SMS request program in Western music. 8:45 to 9, national news in Hindi. 9 to 9:15, national news in English. 9:15 to 9:30, the program Spotlight will be presented to you. And we're going to wind up the day with RJ's Choice in Hindi film songs from 9:30 to 10 p.m. We also have the news headlines scheduled at 3, 3:30 and 9:30 p.m. So that will be our program plan for the second transmission in the evening. So as always, from now until 10 p.m. we have all you need for news, music and entertainment. So stay tuned in, and in a very short while I'll start off with our first program, Dewdrops. So I'll see you there, and in the meantime, well, I hope you keep tuning in.

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1: 103 Hello, lovelies. A very good morning to all of you. It is my pleasure to welcome you all to another brand new edition of Dew Drops here at Agashwan FM Trackupan. And now let's start this wonderful program with a scripture that I want to share with all our lovelies. So it's from the book of Lamentations, chapter 3, verses 22 and 23. And it says, through the Lord's mercies we are not consumed, because His compassions fail not. They are new every morning. Great is your faithfulness. Yes, indeed, great is thy faithfulness. Well, I hope this morning is a morning that is memorable, a morning that is just calm and beautiful. And let's all reflect on our lives and get some strength to get on the day. And also to all our wonderful mothers out there, very happy Mother's Day. May God's blessings be with you all. And also thank you for your wonderful love. Alright, so we're going to listen to our gospel songs. I hope you have a blessed time, each and every one of you. And I'll see you in a very short while. Now, if you want to share some scripture with us, this is the time for you to do so. The number is 9436805333. 9436805333. That is where you can reach us.

Hello, lovelies. Well, our time together here on Dewdrops is coming to an end. I hope that you all had a blessed time because it was a pleasure for me and just a wonderful blessing to be able to play all the songs for you. And before I say my goodbye, I have here some text from Tim Lakuti who says, "My friends, love your mother. She is a true hope, a pure spirit and a precious gift. She gives you love and affection." And so, yeah, says, "My mother is no more in the world, to whom I will call my mother, so I'm in sorrow." Well, Lakuti, that is Tim from Lakuti. Very good morning to you as well. And I'm glad that in spite of your dispositions, you are writing such a lovely text, encouraging everyone. So we really appreciate that. And having said that, well, there's always God for you. So the love of a mother, I hope, will be felt through God, okay? And then you have all those wonderful memories of your mom, I believe. And Tim also says, "God gives a new strength. He guides me in the right path, as He has promised." That is really sweet of you, and really appreciate you sharing those wonderful words with us. So with that being said, I'll see you all very soon with a Good Morning Nagaland at 7. So stay tuned in for that as well. And right after this, we have at 6:40 Law Talks, a decision on legal aid, legal services, Lok Adalat with Ms. Berta Tepp, Banner Lawyer, Goima District Legal Services Authority. So, well, I hope you'll stay tuned in for that as well, because I believe it's going to be very, very informative. And that being said, last track here is "The King is Coming." And with this, we wind up our program in Dewdrops. Thank you once again for lending your precious time to us.

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0: Good morning, dear listeners. This is Akashvani Kohima, and you're tuned in to Law Talk program. In today's segment, we bring you a discussion on the legal aid, legal services, and Lok Adalat. Joining us in the studio is Ms. Berta Tep, panel lawyer from Kohima District Legal Services Authority, who will be sharing her insights on how these services make justice more accessible, affordable, and efficient. So stay tuned. Without further ado, what is legal aid?
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1: 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Mahila aro bachahan ase, bachahan pai, ST aro SC manuhan, scheduled castes and scheduled tribes khan, dukhya manuhan, low income less than 1 lakh thakya han in Nagaland, ito han pai, disability manuhan pai, jail de prisoners khan free legal aid pai, violence aro trafficking victim khan bi free legal aid pai, ito han entitled ase free legal aid karne.
0: Okay, so why is legal aid important? Ito legal aid to ajikali la society de kile important ase, can you please explain it to us?
1: A legal aid is important because it promotes equality before law. Without it, many people would never be able to defend their rights. It also helps build the trust in the justice system and ensures fairness in society. Legal aid and legal services is not a charity, it is a right. Free legal aid aro free legal services to charity nohoy, itu apni laga adhikar ase, apni la right ase.
0: So Ms. Berta Tep, thank you for sharing the information on the legal aid and the importance of having this awareness in today's society. So moving on, we would like to discuss about Lok Adalat, also known as People's Courts. So Ms. Berta Tep, what is Lok Adalat?
1: Lok Adalat, it simply means People's Court, and it is a forum where disputes are settled quickly, peacefully.

0: fully and without long delays of regular courts. Unlike traditional court, where a judge gives a strict decision, both parties sit together, discuss their issue, and arrive at a mutual agreement. Lok adalat to ki ase? Lok adalat mane huile, manu sob laga adalat ase, itu ekta system ase where case joldi, aro shanti, aro kom khorcha para solve kore jai. 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
1: Acha. So how does this lok adalat work? Itu lok adalat to kinika work great process han kinika jai explain kore do paribo.
0: Lok adalat to kinika kam kore. 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
1: So what kind of cases can go to Lok Adalat? Itu Lok Adalat te kiki la type of cases? Ajikali different kinds of cases han bi thakye to kiki la type of cases han itu Lok Adalat te jawo pare?
0: Kina case nishina Lok Adalat te jawo pare? Koishe gule do cases like family dispute, shadi huina problem olai, niliwi maintenance khan, niliwi land boundary problem khan, land issues khan, money recovery cases khan, motor accident claims khan, to labor disputes khan, where a labor is not given their salary, ina la problems khan, ahina lok adalat khan de settle koro pare.
1: So different kinds of cases like family disputes khan, aro ajikali mahana society de land disputes khan, ito han bishi rampant de se, it's very relevant. I'm sure a lot of listeners will be able to relate to this, aro money recovery cases and so much more. Ituhan, this type of cases can go to Lok Adalat. So thank you for sharing that. And moving on, why is Lok Adalat important? Itu Lok Adalat to kili important to say apni explain ko diba parwa.
0: Lok Adalat la importance to kili important ase kule do. Itu the first solution ekta diye. 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
1: So if you have a dispute, you can approach your nearest legal service authority and take advantage of this system. Apni han iku problem noli wi dispute ase kule. 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And moving on, Ms. Berta Tech, can you also give us some examples itu lok adalat laga examples kumba dibo paribo?
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5: Lovely, very good morning to all of you. Yes, indeed, it is such a blessed, sweet, wonderful time. And this morning, being Sunday and all, it's very calm and quiet and peaceful. So I hope that that energy is with you all as well. I hope you're all smiling and upbeat and just ready to start this awesome day with us here at Agash 1 FM Dragman. I'm Yaja Rangtu, presenting to you another brand new edition of Good Morning Nagaland. And guess what, dear lovelies? Well, today is, as we all know, Mother's Day. So here is a little poem, and it is by Helen Stinner Rice, which I want to dedicate to all the lovely mothers out there. Okay, so here it goes. A mother's love is something that no one can explain. It is made of deep devotion and of sacrifice and pain. It is endless and unselfish and enduring, come what may. For nothing can destroy it or take that love away. It is patient and forgiving when all others are forsaking. And it never fails or falters.

Though the heart is breaking, it believes beyond believing when the world around contemns, and it glows with all the beauty of the rarest, brightest gems. It is far beyond defining, it defies all explanation, and it still remains a secret like the mysteries of creation. Many splendor miracle man cannot understand, and another wondrous evidence of God's denta guiding hand. Alright, so lovelies, I hope this day is full of love, joy, laughter for all of you out there. With that being said, we have here Maywood with the song, Mother, How Are You Today? And yes, indeed, this playlist is all about mothers, so we're going to appreciate them and we're going to be grateful for them today. Okay, that's what we're going to do, whether in the studio or whether I hope you're out there as well at home. Make sure that your mother knows that she is being loved and appreciated. And this song is about a daughter's longing for just reuniting with a mother once she goes back home, because she's not at home where her mother is. So, a song of longing and love. This is Mother, How Are You Today by Maywood.

kept the family Bible. But the rose she saved inside. It's pressed between the

Alrighty, lovelies, that was Elvis Presley with Mama Liked the Roses, released in 1970. This song is about his love for his mom, because history will tell you that Elvis Presley was very much close with his mother, and his mother was the world to him, and that the loss of his mother at a young age was really detrimental in his mental and emotional well-being. So that is what it says. So regardless of how big a star he became, he could never forget that love, that bond that he had with his mom. And also, yes, lovelies, if you want to share your thoughts, feedback, suggestions, or perhaps just wish our listeners, the moms out there, happy Mother's Day or good morning to everyone, you can definitely do that, and your words will be really appreciated. As long as it gets through SMS Gateway, I'm more than happy to share it with all our listeners here. The number is 943-680-5333. 943-680-5333. That is where you can reach us. But in the meantime, I'm going to plan out a song here for you, for all the mamas there. It is Mama's Arms by Joshua Gaddison.

Alrighty, lovelies, that was Spice Girls with the song Mama. And yes, our time together here in Good Morning Now Glen is coming to an end. But before that, I want to give a shout out to our wonderful listener who has taken the time to write to us. Let's see who this listener is. And it's a cartoon from Dimapur, and it says, Good morning, RJ. A playlist is awesome, and how's your day? Oh, by the way, it's God, I'm your RJ Rangti, not Veronica, okay? Just letting you know. Anyway, this one says, thanks for playing nice songs and special day of Mother's Day. Anyway, can you, well, I will definitely it's my pleasure to be able to read your wonderful messages. And also, of course, as always, this is the playlist that, like I said earlier, it's all dedicated to our wonderful mothers out there. So, specially curated for them, okay? Anyway, to wind up, I have the last track here. It is Beatles with Let It Be. And the song is in regards to a dream that Paul McCartney received when he, well, was dreaming about his mother who had passed away. And in the dream, the mother said, just let it be. So, that's an advice on life for him and an inspiration to this hit. Anyway, after this, we have for you Regional News in Agamese, 7:25, 7:30, we have Regional News in English, 7:35, it is a special Mother's Day program with Mr. Wolo Lasso, and 8 News in Hindi, 8:15 News in English, 8:30 Notice News, and 8:40, I'll see you once again with Western Music. Until then, have a blessed, beautiful morning and a lovely time out there. And also, for the last time, well, not the last time, at least for this program, Happy Mother's Day.

Good morning. Ito Agashwani Kohima. 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Nagaland State Legal Services Authority, NSLAS ABRA, Dragali State Purade, Second Quarterly National Log Atalat Luade, 54% Nishna Disposal Rate Record Krishe. Sop Miligina 402 cases luise, idu majode 220 cases settle huise. Kundude 3,66 lakh toka operlaga total settlement bi takise. NSLSA andere district headquarters te 11 benches rakise, taikanbara pre-litigation aro banking cases idude bank recovery mamla, loan recovery, telephone bills, criminal compoundable offences aro alak civil cases kan takise. Dimapur District Legal Services Authority ba sobse bishi settle rakam record kurise kundude kundu hile 102 cases lua kutum hua bichide 99 lakh toka upper record kurise itu bichide long lang takise 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Dunya laga bishi hisade aji Mother's Day manayase. Hutai sal May laga second Sunday de manya idu din bara. Amakan ge Monday aro taikan laga moram gurbani aro

Good morning. This is Akashvani Kohima, the morning news read by Gahir Chisati. The Nagaland State Legal Services Authority, NSLSA, recorded a disposal rate of around 54% during the second quarterly National Lok Adalat conducted across the state yesterday. Altogether, 402 cases were taken up, out of which 220 cases were settled, involving a total settlement amount of more than 3 crore 66 lakh rupees. Under the aegis of the NSLSA,

0: 11 benches were set up at district headquarters. They took up pre-litigation and pending cases including bank recovery matters, loan recovery, telephone bills, criminal compoundable offences and other civil cases. The Mapo District Legal Services Authority recorded the highest settlement amount of over 99 lakh rupees after disposing 102 cases, followed by Longlen, which settled cases amounting to more than 83 lakh rupees. Districts including Kohima, Mokokchung, Mon, Pek, Perin, Twensang, Wakha, Kifire and Zinhabuto also conducted Lok Adalats and disposed of several cases through amicable settlement. Mother's Day is being celebrated across several parts of the world today. Observed on the second Sunday of May every year, the day honors mothers and recognizes their love, sacrifice and contribution to families and society. In Nagaland, special Mother's Day services are being observed in churches across the state, where families expressing gratitude and offering prayers for the health and well-being of mothers. People marked the occasion by spending time with their mothers and presenting gifts as appreciation. On the occasion, Chief Minister Imperio has extended greetings to all mothers and those who play the role of a mother. He said, "The heart of every home is shaped by a mother's care, kindness and love," and added that mothers continue to strengthen both families and communities through their nurturing spirit. Advisor Youth Resources and Sports Kyoshu Yim Kyung has said that Nagaland's growing success in emerging sports reflects the immense potential of Naga youth and the importance of sports as a pathway to discipline, empowerment and career opportunities. The advisor said this at a felicitation program in Sovima yesterday held by the Nagaland Pickleball Association to honor players who won 11 medals at the recent Kolkata Open 2026 Eastern India's first PWR 400 ranking tournament. He said, "Dedication and consistent success in competitions would help the state secure better infrastructure and support from the ministry."
1: Our Naga young are naturally gifted with immense potential. If we apply ourselves with discipline and determination, there is no reason we cannot rise to the highest levels and become professionally skilled in sports. Let us believe in our abilities, work hard, and strive to bring pride to our state as well as our country.
0: Minister for Rural Development and SIRD Mitsubo Jamir congratulated the athletes, saying their achievement reflected dedication, discipline and competitive spirit. He added that sports today have evolved beyond creation and now plays a vital role in character building and social development.
2: I think the society is changing now, and it's very impressive to see that we have been so dedicated towards your sports, and you will contribute towards society building.
0: The minister also lauded the association for promoting the sport through initiative and determination. The Department of Animal Husbandry and Veterinary Services has launched the Livestock Insurance Scheme for Jang Petkong Assembly Constituency at Khar Village in Mokokchung District. The scheme under the National Livestock Mission offers affordable insurance coverage to livestock farmers, with beneficiary paying only 15% of the premium while the remaining 85% is subsidized by central and state governments. The scheme covers up to 10 cattle units per household. Addressing the event yesterday, Advisor Transport Tumjin Minba announced that the first year premium for beneficiaries will be covered through the LADP fund of the constituency and urged farmers to take advantage of the opportunity. Director Kua Kehebi Gwere said the department aims to extend coverage to all livestock farmers in the state and sought cooperation from all stakeholders. And the Nagaland Basketball Association conducted the Under-19 Boys State Trials at Medzaphema yesterday. Altogether, 60 players from across the state took part, out of which 15 players were shortlisted to represent Nagaland at the final official selection trials and draft picks at Aizawl, Mizoram from May 18 to 20. Two players were also named as standbys. The selected players will compete in the Under-19 Northeast Elite Basketball League scheduled to be held in Aizawl from June 22 to July 2. With that, we come to the end of the morning news. Stay tuned as we will be back with the evening English news.

Good morning, dear listeners, and to all the mothers tuned in this morning, a very happy Mother's Day to all of you. Motherhood is a precious gift from God, and as we observe this special day for the special people in our lives, let us thank God for each one of our mothers. This Sunday, as we observe Mother's Day, we have Mr. Wolo Lasu of Kuzami Baptist Church, Kohima, to share the message. But before that, we have some songs for you.

0: And now, listeners, for the Mother's Day message this morning, we have Mr. Wolo Lasu of Kuzami Baptist Church, Kohima.
1: Good morning and happy Mother's Day. As we celebrate and as we observe Mother's Day, we all shower our mothers with praises. We show them, we express our gratefulness, our love, and our thankfulness to them. We let them know how precious and important they are to us and to our lives. When we think about mothers, when we think about the word mother, I think there are so many words that come to our mind. Words like love, care, compassion, beauty, strength, patience, kindness, gentleness, sacrifice, and of course, prayer. Mothers are always first when we say prayer. They are always ahead, whether it be in the prayer groups, prayer houses, or prayer programs, whether at home, whether in the church, whether in society. We find that they are usually the first, or they are also the majority in such programs or in such groups. And I think this is a very beautiful and great example for all of us to follow. We all need prayers, and we all need to pray. The question I would like us to ask ourselves this morning is, why or what makes us pray? Or why or what makes our mothers pray? Are we the reason that our mothers are thanking God and praising God and praying? Or are we the reason that our mothers are worried and therefore pleading and coming before God? There must be many reasons why our mothers are praying. And there are also so many reasons why each one of us should pray. Out of the many reasons, I would like us to look at six reasons that make us pray. Number one, we pray out of need. 1 Samuel chapter 1, verses 9 following, we have the story of Hannah, who is praying and pleading before God. She had a need. She wanted a child, and so she was praying to God. We pray when we have a need. We go to God first. God has to be our first choice of approach, the person in whom we put our trust. Whenever we have a need, we pray. Number two, we pray out of habit. In Daniel chapter 6, verses 10, we find Daniel, who is praying three times a day, who is praying despite the orders, the situation around him, which is not favorable, yet he was praying, religiously praying. He prayed because he knew it was good, he knew it was right, he knew it was what he should be doing. He should not be obeying men or fearing the situation, the circumstances around him, but he needed to pray. So Daniel prayed out of habit, a religious exercise. We all also need to put prayer

interceding for Peter. They came together, they gathered in corporate prayer, and we see that their prayers were answered, and Peter was able to come out of prison. A miracle happened. When we gather in fellowship, when we gather for prayer fellowships, there is power, and there is a good opportunity to be praying and interceding for one another. We pray when we come together for fellowship. Number five, we pray because we fear God. In Proverbs 31, that describes an ideal woman, an ideal mother, an ideal wife. We see so many qualities that is described by King Lemuel. He talks about the woman who can be trusted, who is able to reward, who is able to rise up, who is able to stand, who plans and who considers, who has a purpose, who has hands that are working, who has hands that are helping. She has strength, and she also has comforting words in her mouth. There is abundance in her family. This idol woman, there are so many positive qualities that is noted in this entire chapter. And in verse 31, the second last verse, the word deception is used. Deception comes from beauty and charm, and opposed to deception is the fear of God. And Lemuel points out that it is the fear of God, a woman who fears God, that is to be given praise, that is to be given honor. Deception comes when there is beauty and charm, but when there is the fear of God, we find the true worth of the woman. Fear of God, in other words, placing God in the highest place, knowing that God is creator and sustainer of all things. When we pray because we fear God. We do not pray beautiful and charming prayers. That is deceptive. But we pray because there is fear of God. Finally, prayer out of love for God. Prayer, we can say, is talking to God, spending time with God, being in the presence of God. Dottie Rambo beautifully sums up in her song where she says, "I didn't come here to ask you for anything. I just came to talk with you, Lord." Spending time with God. We find in Luke chapter 10 verse 38 where we have the story of Mary and Martha. One was busy with the household chores, trying to make Jesus comfortable. The other sat at the feet of the Lord and listened and spent time with Jesus. And Jesus approved Mary, who was spending time with him. Whenever we go to God, it is not always to ask for something or to plead for something or to thank God for something, but it is also important that we go to God just to spend time with God because we love God. There are so many reasons we can pray. This morning I have taught with all of us six reasons. Going to God in prayer out of need, putting God first. Number two, going to God out of habit, knowing that it is good, knowing that it is right. Going to God in prayer out of thankfulness, because it is our source of strength and renewal. We also go to God in fellowship, because there is power in corporate prayer and intercession for one another. We also go to God because we give him the highest place in our life. We go to God in prayer because we fear God. Finally, we go to God in prayer because of our love for God.

0: believe these are the reasons we go to God, and these should be the reasons that we go to God in prayer. On this day, on Mother's Day, as we are reminded about prayerful mothers and reasons that we go to God for prayer, may God especially shower His blessings upon all our mothers, and may they continue to be prayerful mothers, interceding for us, interceding for our families, for our loved ones, for the church, and for the society. And as they pray, may we all also learn from them the importance of prayer. May God bless us all. Amen.
1: Listeners, that was Mr. Wolo Lasu of Kozami Baptist Church, Kohima, sharing with us the Mother's Day message. And now we have some more songs for you.

0: Foundation on mental well-being, rural development, nature conservation and social transformation. Before proceeding to Art of Living International Center, the Prime Minister will address the BJP leaders and workers at HAL Airport. The leader of the opposition Karnataka Legislative Assembly, R. Ashoka, has informed that the Prime Minister will be honored with Mysore Peta and silk shawl for the party's recent electoral victory, and around 15,000 people will attend this meeting. Sudhindra, Akashwani News, Bengaluru.
1: Thereafter, Prime Minister Narendra Modi will travel to Hyderabad at around 3 p.m. He will lay the foundation stone and inaugurate multiple development projects worth around 9,400 crore rupees in the state. Mr. Modi will lay the foundation stone for the four-laning of National Highway 167 from Guddebellur to Mehboob Nagar on the Hyderabad-Panaji Economic Corridor at a total project cost of over 3,175 crore rupees. The Prime Minister will also inaugurate the PM Mitra Park at Warangal, also known as the Kakatiya Mega Textile Park, developed under the PM Mitra scheme. In a major milestone for India's healthcare infrastructure, Mr. Modi will also dedicate Sindhu Hospital to the nation. The state-of-the-art institution in Hyderabad is a cancer-focused multi-super-specialty quaternary care not-for-profit hospital. Founder of Tamil Nadu Vetri Kadagam, TVK, C. Joseph Vijay, will be sworn in as the Chief Minister of the state today. The swearing-in ceremony will be held at Nehru Indoor Stadium in Chennai at 10 a.m. Tamil Nadu Governor Rajendra Vishwanath Arlekar will administer the oath of office to Mr. Vijay. According to party sources, nine ministers will also be sworn in along with him. Elaborate arrangements have been made for the swearing-in ceremony as a huge crowd is expected to turn up for the event. More from our correspondent.
2: With a mandate of more than 34%, Vijay, who acted in several box office hits, will become the chief minister. Vijay made the entry as a protagonist to film world through Nalaya Tirpu. Later, he went on to give several blockbusters, including films which had political dialogues. The songs which had Josh beats is popular among children to the aged ones. TVK, being the single largest party, had to stop with 108 seats, but still Joseph Vijay managed to get the majority with the help of Congress, VCK, left parties and IUML. With the charisma of a hero, Tamil Nadu has seen the heartthrob of the youth who made history on the very first attempt and become the chief minister. Unga Vijay, Naan Varan was the code word which he won the elections. No doubt that the performance of this government, who has a lot of young and new faces, will be assessed by those who gave him the mandate. Joy, Akashwani reporting from Chennai.
1: President Draupadi Murmu has appointed N. Rangasamy as chief minister of Puducherry. Following the appointment, Lieutenant Governor K. Kailash Nathan invited Mr. Rangasamy to form a new government in the Union Territory. More from our correspondent.
3: With the approval of the President, Dexa cleared for the swearing-in ceremony of N. Rangasamy as the new Chief Minister of Puducherry on May 13. Mr. Rangasamy is set to assume office for a record fifth term after the ANRC-led National Democratic Alliance secured a comfortable victory in the Assembly elections. 76-year-old N. Rangasamy had earlier served as the Chief Minister of Puducherry from 2001 to 2006 and again from 2006 to 2008 as a Congress leader. After founding the All India NR Congress, he served as Chief Minister from 2011 to 2016 and later headed the ANRC-BJP Alliance government from 2021 to 2026. In the recently held assembly elections, Mr. Rangasamy was elected from both the Thattanchavadi and Mangalam constituencies. In the 30-member assembly, NDA has got the support of 18 MLAs, two more than the majority mark. Vibin Asnath, Akashwani News, Puducherry.
1: Assam BJP Legislature Party will meet in Guwahati today to elect its leader. The newly elected BJP MLAs will meet at the Atal Bihari Vajpayee Bhavan at 9 this morning. Meanwhile, preparations are in full swing for the swearing-in of the NDA government for a third consecutive term in Assam. More from our correspondent.
4: The BJP Legislature Party meeting will be held in presence of BJP Central Observer Jagat Prakash Nadda and Co-Observer Nayab Singh Saini. Following the meeting, the NDA Legislature Party meeting will be held at the same venue. Thereafter, the NDA Legislature Party will meet Governor Laxman Prasad Acharya to stake claim to form the government. Meanwhile, preparations are being carried out on war footing at the Veterinary College ground in Khanapara for the oath-taking ceremony scheduled to be held on May 12. The Kamrup Metro District Administration has also issued a set of traffic regulations in the city for the day. Prime Minister Narendra Modi and Union Home Minister Amit Shah are expected to attend the swearing-in ceremony. Rakesh Tole, Akashwani News, Guwahati.
1: The top brass of the Congress Party held a meeting in New Delhi yesterday to discuss government formation in Kerala. The meeting convened by Congress

0: Chief Mallikarjun Kharge at his residence was attended by Senior Party Leader Rahul Gandhi, Party General Secretary in charge of the state Deepa Das Munshi, General Secretary Organization KC Venugopal and Senior Kerala Leaders Ramesh Chennithala and VD Satishan. The party said Congress Chief Mallikarjun Kharge and Rahul Gandhi will take the final decision on the new Kerala Chief Minister and the name will be announced very soon. This is Akashwani giving you the news. For quick news updates round the clock, follow us on our X handle at AIR News Alerts. And for details of stories and more, log on to our website www.newsonair.gov.in and download News on AIR app. The centre has moved to significantly strengthen protections for outsourced and contractual workers engaged across central ministries, departments, autonomous bodies and central public sector enterprises through a new set of procurement-linked compliance measures under the Labour Codes. By linking labour law compliance directly with eligibility for government contracts and bidding, the measures seek to curb delays in wage payments and defaults in statutory dues affecting contract workers. A report.
1: The new framework operationalizes worker protection envisaged under the four labor codes while introducing stricter penalties including debarment and blacklisting for firms violating timely wage and social security contributions. Under fresh instructions issued on Friday, ministries, departments, statutory, autonomous bodies and central public sector enterprises have been directed to strictly ensure that contractors disburse wages within prescribed timelines and the drawing and disbursing officers verify compliance every month. Daily wages should be paid by the end of shift, weekly wages before weekly holiday, fortnightly wages within 2 days of end of fortnight and monthly wages within 7 days of the succeeding month. The government has further directed that wage payment should be made only through bank transfer or electronic mode and contractors must electronically inform principal employers after the payment. It said that contracts must contain penalty clauses for delayed wage payments and further ask ministries to ensure adequate fund availability before awarding manpower contracts. With Anupam Mishra, Priya Mondal, Akashwani News, Delhi.
0: Defence Research and Development Organisation has successfully conducted an extensive long-duration test of its actively cooled full-scale scramjet combustor in Hyderabad. Ministry of Defence said that the test achieved a runtime of over 1,200 seconds, surpassing the earlier 700 seconds test held in January this year. The successful test positions India at the forefront of advanced aerospace capabilities and continuously emerging war technologies. It also validates both the combustor design and the capabilities of the state-of-the-art test facility, strengthening India's hypersonic cruise missile development program. External Affairs Minister Dr. S. Jaishankar jointly handed over an agro-processing facility in South Trinidad along with the Prime Minister of Trinidad and Tobago, Kamala Prasad Bisesar. In a social media post, Dr. Jaishankar said that the facility, powered by India's Seeds Initiative, will strengthen Trinidad and Tobago's small and medium-sized enterprises ecosystem, providing fresh impetus to its farming sector. He also launched a permanent prosthetic centre in Pinal, Trinidad and Tobago. Dr. Jaishankar said that the centre is a gift of mobility and dignity for the country and wider CARICOM region. The sacred Somnath Temple is celebrating 75 years of its modern journey, evolving into a global centre of spirituality and sustainable tourism. With Prime Minister Narendra Modi set to grace the Somnath Amrit Parv, the temple has entered a golden era under his leadership as the chairman of the Somnath Trust. Beyond its religious significance, Somnath is emerging as a pioneer in environmental conservation, aiming to become India's first net zero temple. We have a report from our correspondent.
2: Under the Mission Life initiative, the temple is setting benchmarks in sustainability by converting floral waste into compost and plastic waste into paver block. Furthermore, with advanced sewage treatment plants, rainwater harvesting system and Miyawaki forest, the trust is rapidly moving towards net zero carbon footprint. Digital initiatives now allow devotees worldwide to book pujas and receive prasad at their doorsteps. Today, the shrine attracts over 97 lakh devotees from across the world, supported by world-class infrastructure connectivity including Vande Bharat and international airports. Aparna Khun, Akashwani News, Ahmedabad.
0: On to sports. In boxing, India's under 15 girls delivered commanding performances in the semi-finals at the Asian Boxing Under 15 and Under 17 championships, with 9 boxers advancing to the finals across weight categories in Tashkent. India enjoyed a strong outing as Akshita scored an RSC win in the 30 to 33 kg category against Kazakhstan Aizan Marat. Tanvi in 43 kg, Hanshika Atri in 46 kg, Sunaina in 58 kg and Bhumika in 61 kg also registered RSC victories, while Anzi claimed a dominant 5-0 win in the 37 kg category and Sonia Cruz to a 5-0 victory in 40 kg. And now, for a look at today's newspapers, it's over to Sarabjit Kaur.
3: Thank you, Shagun. The Statesman highlights Suvendu Adhikari sworn in as Bengal CM, while the Times of India adds NDA show of strength as Suvendu sworn in as first BJP CM of Bengal. Hindustan Times. Prime Minister bows, thanks voters, notes the pioneer. Numbers in order, Vijay to be TN Commander-in-Chief, notes Hindustan Times. The Statesman headlines, TVK crosses final hurdle for majority, secures IUML's VCK's support for forming Vijay Sarkar. Agni 5 tested, capable of multiple nuclear strikes, cites Hindustan Times. India tests advanced Agni missile from Odisha coast, reports the Pioneer. The Asian Age reports, Lieutenant General Raja Subramani appointed as next CDS, Swaminathan to helm Navy. The Tribune reports, Pak China Affairs experts, Lieutenant General Raja Subramani picked up as next CDS, Swaminathan named Navy Chief. Hindustan Times headline states, Vinesh gets WFI notice, returns set get delayed, while the Indian Express headlines, Vinesh comeback hits a hurdle, WFI bars her from competing until June 26th. In a Mother's Day special piece titled Giving Them Roots, the Indian Express mentions inspiring stories of motherhood, pointing motherhood may not give you awards, but it certainly gives you battle scars and memories. And finally, Indian tourism waking up to its floral power, the Financial Express writes, the demand for flower-centric travel is witnessing strong growth. And with that, it's back to you, Shagun.
0: Thank you, Sarabjit. And now before we end the bulletin, the headlines once again. Prime Minister Narendra Modi to visit Karnataka and Telangana today to launch multiple development projects worth around 9,400 crore rupees in Hyderabad and participate in 45th anniversary celebrations of the Art of Living in Bengaluru. TVK Chief C. Joseph Vijay to be sworn in as Chief Minister of Tamil Nadu this morning. President Draupadi Murmu appoints N. Rangasamy as Chief Minister of Puducherry. Centre operationalizes 4 labour codes with publication of rules. DRDO achieves major breakthrough in hypersonic missile development by conducting long-duration test of scramjet combustor. And 9 Indian boxers advance to finals of Asian Boxing Under 15 and Under 17 championships in Tashkent. And with that, we end the morning news. Have a nice day.

This is Akashwani Shillong, the Northeast News Bulletin, read by Rikinti Marwin. Before we begin, the news headlines. Assam BJP Legislature Party meeting to elect leader this morning. Chief Justice of India Surya Kant inaugurates Mega Camp Come Awareness Program in Meghalaya's Ribhoi District. And Manipur Home Minister Konthaujam Govindas visits violence-affected villages in Kamjong District. And now the news in details. Amidst extensive preparation for the swearing-in ceremony of the NDA government for a third consecutive term, the Assam BJP Legislative Party meeting to elect the leader will be held at the Atal Bihari Vajpayee Bhavan in Guwahati this morning. BJP Central Observer Jagat Prakash Nadda and Co-Observer Nayab Singh Saini will be present. Following the meeting, the NDA Legislative Party meeting will be held at the same venue. Thereafter, the party will meet Governor Lakshman Prasad Acharya to stake claim to form the government. Preparations are on at the Veterinary College playground in Kanapara for the oath-taking ceremony scheduled to be held on 12th of May. Chief Justice of India Surya Kant inaugurated a mega camp come awareness program on NALSA and government welfare schemes at Marangar in Meghalaya's Ribhoi district yesterday. Organized under the theme Bridging the Gap, the initiative aims to strengthen last mile delivery of legal aid and social welfare benefits by bringing multiple government departments, legal service institutions and support agencies under one platform. The Chief Justice said institutions must move closer

to the people to ensure meaningful access to justice, especially for marginalized communities facing multiple social and economic challenges. Meghalaya Law Minister Lakmen Rumbui said the Meghalaya State Legal Services Authority has developed a comprehensive legal services program tailored to local realities while aligning with the National Action Plan. Chief Justice of the High Court of Meghalaya Revati Mohit Dere informed that 14 such mega camps have been conducted across 9 districts over the last 5 years, benefiting thousands of people in Meghalaya. Minister of Home Kanthaujam Govindas, along with 6 MLAs and government officials, visited violence-affected villages in Kamjong district of Manipur yesterday. Tension had erupted in the interior villages situated along the Indo-Myanmar border. Wangli, Namli and Zichoro villages of the district were hit by violence from armed miscreants. A woman who was kidnapped by Kuki National Army Burma was rescued by the Assam Rifles yesterday. The minister interacted with villagers and assured them that the government will provide security and other assistance. He appealed to the villagers and representatives of civil society organizations to cooperate with the government and help restore peace in Manipur. Harsh Malhotra, Union Minister of State for Corporate Affairs and Road Transport and Highways, concluded his 2-day visit to Lower Siang district of Arunachal Pradesh yesterday. He chaired a coordination meeting in Likabali with department heads, panchayat members, BRO officials and NHIDCL's executive director to review district road and infrastructure progress. The Government of India prioritizes welfare and development of Northeast aspirational and underprivileged states, the minister said. On the public demand to convert the 105-kilometer Akajambame Road into the national highway, he promised to raise it with the PMO and the Ministries of Road Transport and Highways and Defence. The President of India Institute of Medical Sciences, Guwahati, Dr. Bhupendra Kumar Singh Sanjay, called on Arunachal Pradesh Governor K.T. Parnaik at Lok Bhavan in Itanagar yesterday. Stressing the importance of preventive health care, the governor requested AIIMS Guwahati to undertake dedicated studies and research initiatives to identify region-specific causes and recommend practical remedies suited to the socio-cultural and geographical conditions of the Northeast. Professor Sanjay, a renowned orthopedic surgeon and Padma Shri awardee, assured the governor of AIIMS Guwahati's fullest cooperation and support to strengthen healthcare collaboration with Tomo Reba Institute of Health and Medical Sciences, Naharlagun. The Tripura State Election Commission initiated preparations for the village committee elections under the Tripura Tribal Areas Autonomous District Council by issuing a notification for the publication of draft polling station lists yesterday. According to the Commission's schedule, the draft list of polling stations will be made public on 11th of May, following which claims and objections from the public will be accepted until 15th May. The resolution of these claims and objections is set to be completed by 16th May, leading to the publication of the final list of polling stations on 18th May. In a significant achievement for Tripura's grassroots governance, the Ministry of Panchayati Raj has announced the winners of the National Panchayat Awards 2025, with the Sifahi Jala district securing the prestigious top spot in the country. The district will receive the Nanaji Deshmukh Sarvottam Panchayat Satat Vikas Puraskar, earning a prize of ₹5 crore. The central government's list of 42 winning panchayats also highlighted Unakoti district's Kanchanbari Gram Panchayat, which ranked first in the healthy panchayat category with a ₹1 crore award. The Baikunthapur Gram Panchayat and the West Tripura's Hezamarad block claimed third place, securing ₹25 lakh as a women-friendly panchayat. National Lok Adalat was held across Manipur yesterday. Manipur State Legal Services Authority and District Legal Services Authority Imphal organized National Lok Adalat at Court Complex in Lamphelpat, another court situated in Imphal District. The Executive Chairman of Manipur State Legal Services Authority, Justice A. Bimal Singh, and Judge of High Court of Manipur, Justice A. Guneshwar Sharma, monitored the proceedings of National Lok Adalat held at Imphal and Bishnupur districts. Justice Singh said that around 37 pending cases
and 2,385 pre-litigation cases are expected to be settled.

during the Lok Adalat. The Directorate of Enforcement Shillong Subzonal Office has provisionally attached movable properties worth 1.06 crore rupees in connection with the Global Media App fraud case. It involves alleged large-scale cheating of investors through an online earning and investment scheme. According to investigators, the accused persons operated the application as a Ponzi-style investment scheme disguised as an online advertising platform that promised users daily passive income for watching advertisement videos. Officials said users were persuaded to purchase various VIP membership plans by paying substantial amounts in exchange for assurances of high daily returns and referral commissions. 17 prisoners lodged in Mizoram's Lunglei District Jail were allegedly illegally released using forged court documents and fake release orders, police said yesterday. Most of the released inmates have since been traced and re-arrested. The 17 prisoners, including those convicted for facing trial under the Protection for Children and from Sexual Offences Act, the Narcotic Drugs and Psychotropic Substances Act, and theft-related cases, were released from Lunglei District Jail between 30th January and 18th March this year on the basis of forged court documents. The Mizoram police said that investigation into the case is continuing and further arrest or disclosures may follow. As part of the National Glacial Lake Outburst Floods Risk Management Program and efforts to strengthen disaster preparedness, the Arunachal Pradesh State Disaster Management Authority organized a three-day hands-on training program on the use of bathymetry service devices at state capital Itanagar. The training program aimed to enhance the technical capacity of officials and experts who are expected to participate in upcoming glacial lake surveys in the identified high-risk glacial lakes in the state. Arunachal Pradesh currently has 32 identified high-risk glacial lakes that pose the threat of glacial lake outburst floods. Nagaland Chief Minister Nephew Rio has congratulated Sivendu Adhikari on taking oath as the Chief Minister of West Bengal. Mr. Rio, who was present at the swearing-in ceremony in Kolkata yesterday, wished the new Chief Minister and his Council of Ministers a successful tenure. Assam Chief Minister Himanta Biswa Sharma, Meghalaya Chief Minister Conrad K. Sangma and Tripura Chief Minister Manik Saha also attended the oath-taking ceremony of the new West Bengal Chief Minister at the Brigade Parade Ground in Kolkata. They greeted Mr. Sivendu Adhikari on assuming the office of Chief Minister and progressed of West Bengal. Before we wind up the news headlines once again, Assam BJP Legislative Party meeting to elect leader this morning. Chief Justice of India Surya Kant inaugurates Mega Camp Kam Awareness Program in Meghalaya's Rebhoi District. In Manipur, Home Minister Kanthaujam Govindas visits violence-affected villages in Kamjong District. With that, we end the Northeast News Bulletin from Akashvani Shillong. Have a nice day.

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1: Hello, lovelies. A very good morning to all of you. And yes, indeed, welcome back once again to Akashvani FM Track 1 at 103 megahertz. I'm Yaju Ramti, presenting to you another brand new edition of Western music right here today on this very special day, occasion, auspicious one, and that is the Mother's Day. And here is a message to all the mothers on behalf of all of us, your children. Okay, so it says, how can we find the words to let you know how much we care? To thank you, mothers, for all you've done, for always being there. You've been the friend as well as the mother, working with us all through life, through the joy and through the laughter, through the heartache.

and strife. You're the best friend we could have ever hoped for, and with gratitude we see the sweet lifetime of devotion you've invested here with us. And that is on behalf of all of us here at Agashwan FM Dragoban. A lovely Mother's Day out there to all of you. I hope you all have a blessed, beautiful time, and we want to do something really special for you. So this entire playlist is for the wonderful Mother's Day. I hope it will be to your liking. Also, if you want to, dear listeners, share words of laughter, wisdom, have an interaction, share your thoughts, feedback, suggestions, or maybe drop by and wish the mothers a very happy Mother's Day, a blessed day, then you can definitely do that. You can also just drop by and wish everyone a very good morning. The number is 9436805333. That is where you can reach us. As long as it gets to SMS Gateway, I'm more than happy to share it with all the listeners. But for now, this is Celine Dion with Because You Love Me.

songs to our mothers, songs that were written by the artist for mothers, or the song with meanings that can be related to the love and the bond we have with our mothers. And so we also have here a couple of messages coming in, really appreciative of it. I'm going to go through it. So this one reads, good morning, RJ. Happy Mother's Day to all the lovely mothers. Thank you for all the to all the mothers out there. I can't explain by words, or words is not enough to say that mom love is on another level. Oh, that's indeed true. Anyway, God bless you, my lovely mothers out there. Long time, long, long live to all the mothers. And that's my prayer to God. Have a blessed Sunday with a lot of love. Daniel Mormon has sent in this very lovely text, and I can tell you that it's coming straight from the heart, and that is something really, really sweet. I hope you have a wonderful day out there with your mom, and yes, thank you for writing to us. Okay, now let's move on to the next one here. The Geshnaganburan family, very good morning to you too. I hope you're having a great day out there. Turkish is wishing all the listeners a very nice day. Well, really, really happy about that. I'm glad that you're taking the time to write to us this morning as well. Sabat Singri Radio Listeners Group here, wishing all the family of FM Dragoban a very good morning. Always lovely to hear from you, Sabat Singri Radio Listeners Group. And let's see, we also have Hekoto Jimo from Zaniboto says, good morning, ma'am. Beautiful blessing day, and happy Mother's Day, and have a nice day. I miss you, ma'am. Well, well, Jimo, thank you so much for writing to us. I hope you have a beautiful day, a blessed day. And let's take one thing at a time, okay? So today, we're not going to miss anybody. We're just going to celebrate this wonderful Mother's Day and be grateful for all the blessings. But in the meantime, you can always tune in and listen to Akashwani FM Dragoban. And I thank you for taking the time to write to us. Okay, we have a couple more messages coming your way. But we're going to just move on and play some songs for you. After that, I'll get back to those messages. In the meantime, if you want to, you can always write with us. The number is 9436805333. 9436805333. That is the number, the key to the lock for us to interact with one another. So just send in your text and I'll be happy to share it with all our listeners. I'm just wanting to know who's tuned in and who's listening, who's writing. I'm a curious cat. But yeah, let's listen to the next track here. This is Boys to Man with the song, A Song for Mama.

0: Well, that was Backstreet Boys with the song Perfect Fan. That was to all the mothers there, especially for the band members, a very personal song. All right, lovelies, this is Agash from FM Dragobah at 103 MHz, your Western music program on air right now, live from the studios of Agashvani Kohima. And we have more songs lined up for you, and it's all about paying tribute to our lovely mothers. But we'll take a short commercial here, break, and I'll be back with you soon. Don't go anywhere.
1: 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HIV hai AIDS Act 1998 tak a sa puka talan chenga kakshuwa pautik katena.
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1: All right, now it's time to play the next track here for you. But before that, a quick shout out to our lovely listeners here. We have Tim from Lagutti says, "My friends, our first step is to keep God in our hearts. Go to church, ask God for forgiveness for our evil thoughts." Yes, indeed, Tim from Lagutti. That's such an encouraging message there, and I believe that we all have a duty towards God in that sense. And thank you. I hope you're going to church as well. Also, do make sure to keep writing to us. We'd love to hear from you. And we also have Apu Hetovi Shohi, who is wishing a very good morning. Apu is from Zaniboto, says, "Apni laga choice to hune ki na enjoy kura se haro mombra aji gana gan bajai dibi, bhal bajai dibi." I think that's the word. "I have a blessed Sunday." Thank you so much, Apu Hetovi. 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stay with me and

just immerse yourself in the playlist, all right? So with that being said, I'm going to play the next track here for you. This is Queen with Mother Love. Now, this song is something very, very personal to the band, especially to the lead singer, Freddie Mercury, because this is the last song that he ever recorded before he passed away in the month of November in 1991. And this song was recorded during the last week of May 1991. So really just a sad song. But at the same time, this song shows a lot of emotions and just a glimpse of his mental state of mind, because he knows that his days are just running out, and the one thing he wants when he has no hope, when he knows that he doesn't have a lot of time in his hands, is just to go back to his stage, that nascent infant stage of being a baby and just being close to the mother. So that was his final longing, I should say. Anyway, take a listen and have a good time.

Hello, lovely. That was Phil Collins with the song You'll Be in My Heart. It's an animated movie, Tarzan soundtrack. And if you have watched the movie, then I think you'll understand what the song is referring to. But basically, it's all about the love of a mother, maternal love that is being expressed in the song. All right, now let's move on to the next track here. This is Pink with her daughter Willow Thatcherd, and the song is Cover Me in Sunshine, a beautiful collab between a mom and a daughter.

Lovely, that was the Beatles with the song In My Life, a reflective song about the past and how the mom has been an influence in your lives, and not just the mom, but all the maternal figures out there. Alright, we also have a text here. This is Nisiko from Kohima Village says, thank God and bless my grandmom and mom because everyone is not the same. Wishing everyone happy Mother's Day. Oh, it says, I thank God for blessing me, grandmom and mom, because everyone is not the same. Thank you so much for such a lovely text. And let's give a big hello to your mom and your grandma also. I want to wish them a very happy Mother's Day. All right, we also have here the next song, and this is from a mother's perspective about raising teenage daughters. Martina McBride with Teenage Daughters.

Alright, lovelies, our time together here in Western Music is coming to an end. I think I can play one last track for you, but that's about it. And right after this, we have for you news, that is news headlines, and it'll be followed by Purani Git and Hindi film songs. And at 10:20, we have world news in English for you, and I'll be back again at 10:30 with Western Music, our just choice. So plenty of music and news to go around. I hope you all stick around because, I'm not going anywhere. We're going to be here together listening to all the news, music and entertainment. I guess you can go somewhere, but just keep tuning in, okay? We'd really appreciate that. And to all the wonderful listeners who took the time to write to us, we want to thank you and really happy to hear from all of you. And also the silent ones out there, I'm glad you're all taking the time to listen to us. We appreciate that as well, very much, by the way. And if you want to support us, you can go and check out our social media platforms on X, Facebook, Instagram, as well as YouTube under Agashwani Kohima, and share, like, subscribe. So yes, I'm going to play the last track here. This is You Can't Hurry Love by Phil Collins. Even though it was originally performed by the Supremes in 1966, the song is all about a mother's advice on the game of dating. So yeah, with that being said, thank you so much for tuning in. I hope you all have a blessed time, and I'll see you soon at 10:30.

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1: This is Agashwani Kohima, the news headlines. Nagaland State Legal Service Authority records disposal rate of around 54% during second quarterly National Lok Adalat conducted across the state. Mother's Day being celebrated today to honor mothers and acknowledge their love, sacrifice and contribution to families and society. On Mother's Day, Chief Minister Nibiru extends greetings to all mothers and those who play the role of a mother. Advisor Youth Resources and Sports Kyosho Yim Kyung says Nagaland's growing success in emerging sports reflects immense potential of Naga youth. Center strengthens protections for outsourced and contractual workers engaged across central ministries, departments, autonomous bodies and central public sector enterprises through a new set of procurement-linked compliance measures for the labor codes. President Durmati Murmu appoints N. Rangasamy as Chief Minister of Puducherry, Lieutenant Governor

0: Kailashnadan invites Rangasamy to form a new government in the Union Territory. TVK Chief C. Joseph Vijay meets Governor Rajendra Alikar at Lok Bhavan in Chennai, stakes claim to form government in Tamil Nadu with the support of 120 MLAs. Subhendu Adhikari takes oath as first BJP Chief Minister of West Bengal. Indian Coast Guard Commission's ICGS Achal, the latest vessel in the new generation Adamya class fast patrol vessel series at Goa Shipyard Limited. Union Home Minister Amit Shah to chair high-level meeting today to review the country's preparedness to deal with possible floods and heat waves. DRDO conducts extensive long-duration test of actively cooled full-scale scramjet combustor in Hyderabad. External Affairs Minister Dr. S. Jaishankar visits Nelson Island in Trinidad and Tobago with Prime Minister Kamala Prasad Bisisar. Britain deploying warship HMS Dragon to West Asia in preparation for potential multinational effort to protect shipping in Strait of Hormuz once conditions allow. And in IPL cricket, Gujarat Titans defeat Rajasthan Royals by 77 runs. That is all we have in this news headlines.
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0: Good morning. This is Akashwani. I'm Shagun Chopra with the World News. The headlines. DRDO achieves major breakthrough in hypersonic missile development by conducting long-duration test of scramjet combustor. External Affairs Minister Dr. S. Jaishankar inaugurates agro-processing facility in South Trinidad, says it will strengthen SMEs and farming sector under India's Seeds Initiative. WHO advises 42-day monitoring for all cruise ship passengers affected by hantavirus outbreak, treating them as high-risk contacts. US proposes 30% hike in minimum wages for H-1B visa workers. And in archery, India stunned China to clinch recurve team gold at Shanghai World Cup. Defence Research and Development Organisation has successfully conducted an extensive long-duration test of its actively cooled full-scale scramjet combustor in Hyderabad. Ministry of Defence said that the test achieved a run time of over 1,200 seconds, surpassing the earlier 700 seconds test held in January this year. We have a report.
1: The successful test of the actively cooled full-scale scramjet combustor positions India at the forefront of the advanced aerospace capabilities and continuously emerging war technologies. It also validates both the combustor design and the capability

0: series of state-of-the-art test facility, strengthening India's hypersonic cruise missile development program. The ministry said that the combustor uses an indigenously developed liquid hydrocarbon fuel, advanced thermal barrier coating, and modern manufacturing technologies. Defence Minister Rajnath Singh has complimented DRDO, industry partners and academia and described the achievement as a solid foundation for the nation's hypersonic cruise missile development program. Jigyasa Pandey for World News.
1: External Affairs Minister Dr. S. Jaishankar jointly handed over an agro-processing facility in South Trinidad along with the Prime Minister of Trinidad and Tobago, Kamla Prasad Bisesar. Dr. Jaishankar said that the facility, powered by India's Seeds Initiative, will strengthen Trinidad and Tobago's small and medium-sized enterprises ecosystem, providing fresh impetus to its farming sector.
2: I'm very confident that this project would help to source agro-commodities in bulk from farmers, process them, store them for supplying locally, but equally important for promoting your export. And that way, what we will see is farmers getting better prices, consumer getting better products, and not least, what we will see is the economy, the market flourish.
1: He also launched a permanent prosthetic center in Pinal, Trinidad and Tobago. Dr. Jaishankar said that the center is a gift of mobility and dignity for the country and wider CARICOM region. Earlier, Dr. S. Jaishankar visited Nelson Island in Trinidad and Tobago with Prime Minister Kamala Prasad Bisesar. Nelson Island is the place where the Indian indentured laborers Girmitias first arrived in Trinidad and Tobago. The External Affairs Minister said the project, supported by Indian assistance, will preserve and showcase the shared heritage of an enduring journey.
2: I'm very glad to join the launch of a quick impact project for the upgradation of cultural heritage on Nelson Island. India attaches a high importance to creating a database, the Girmitia community, and conducting research on this legacy. On Prime Minister Narendra Modi's direction, we are working to create a dedicated Girmitia studies set. I'm hopeful that this would help many of the people here in tracing their ancestral roots and reconnecting with their families in India.
1: The World Health Organization, WHO, has advised that everyone aboard the cruise ship affected by the hantavirus outbreak should be treated as high-risk contacts and actively monitored for 42 days. WHO's Director of Epidemic and Pandemic Preparedness and Prevention said that no passengers or crew members are currently showing symptoms, but recommended close follow-up and monitoring for all individuals disembarking from the ship during the 42-day period. Earlier, a hantavirus outbreak was reported aboard the MV Hondius cruise ship, which was travelling from Argentina to Cape Verde, located off the west coast of Africa. The United States has proposed increasing the minimum wages paid to higher employees under the H-1B visa program by 30% over previously fixed limits. According to the administration, the move will help protect American workers from wage undercutting by discouraging local companies from hiring foreign workers at below market wages. The new rule seeks to increase the minimum wages for four categories from the entry level to the most experienced, contending that existing wage levels were fixed 20 years ago and failed to adequately protect U.S. workers. The window for public comments closes on May 26, following which the Department of Labor will examine the responses and notify the final rule. This is Akashwani. 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We bring you the top international news and updates from around the globe. The Navy of Iran's Islamic Revolutionary Guard Corps has warned that any attack on Iranian oil tankers or commercial vessels would trigger a strong retaliatory strike against U.S. military base and ships in the region. The statement was issued in a social media post following recent intermittent clashes between Iranian and U.S. forces in and around the Strait of Hormuz. In a separate post, the Iranian Navy claimed that its missiles and drones had logged on to U.S. targets and naval vessels in the region and were awaiting orders to fire. In recent days, U.S. forces have reportedly attacked several Iranian ships and oil tankers. Meanwhile, U.S. President Donald Trump said he expects to receive a message from Iran as uncertainty continues over the progress of nuclear negotiations. Britain has said it is deploying its warship HMS Dragon to the West Asia in preparation for a potential multinational effort to protect shipping in the Strait of Hormuz once conditions allow. Earlier, the warship had been deployed to the Eastern Mediterranean

0: soon after the outbreak of the Iran war to support the defense of Cyprus. Russian President Vladimir Putin has said he believes the conflict in Ukraine is coming to its end. He also expressed hope that tensions in West Asia would also be resolved soon, warning that all sides would suffer if the conflict escalated further. The Russian president also said that he would meet Ukrainian President Volodymyr Zelensky only after a permanent peace agreement had been finalized. Meanwhile, Moscow and Kyiv agreed to a three-day ceasefire during Russia's annual Victory Day parade in Red Square. In Pakistan, at least three policemen were killed and several others injured yesterday in a suicide bomb attack at a police station. This was followed by gunfire between security personnel and attackers in the rest of Khyber Pakhtunkhwa province. Initial reports suggest that several civilian houses in the vicinity suffered heavy damage due to the blast, while the roofs of multiple homes collapsed. In US, 11 people were taken to hospitals after a boat explosion near Miami. According to the Florida Fish and Wildlife Conservation Commission, a charter boat carrying passengers went to Biscayne Bay near the Holover sandbar when an explosion occurred on board, injuring several people. In archery, Indian women's recurve team of Deepika Kumari, Ankita Bhagat and Kumkum Hod defeated host China in a dramatic shoot-off to clinch the gold medal at the Archery World Cup Stage 2 in Shanghai today. In a tense final marked by ups and downs, India took the opening set before China fought back to level the contest and force a shoot-off after the four-set regulation ended in a tie. Holding their nerves in the decider, the Indian trio prevailed 5-4 with veteran Deepika delivering a crucial 9 under pressure in the final shoot-off arrow to seal India's first World Cup gold since 2021. It was India's second medal of the tournament after compound archer Praveen Jadhav opened the account with a bronze medal in the individual section on Saturday. In boxing, India's under-15 girls delivered commanding performances in the semi-finals at the Asian Boxing Under-15 and Under-17 Championships, with 9 boxers advancing to finals across weight categories in Tashkent. And now before we close, here are the highlights of the bulletin. DRDO achieves major breakthrough in hypersonic missile development by conducting long-duration test of scramjet combustor. External Affairs Minister Dr. S. Jaishankar inaugurates agro-processing facility in South Trinidad, says it will strengthen SMEs and farming sector under India's Seeds Initiative. WHO advises 42-day monitoring for all cruise ship passengers affected by hantavirus outbreak, treating them as high-risk contacts. US proposes 30% hike in minimum wages for H-1B visa workers. And in archery, India stunned China to clinch recurve team gold at Shanghai World Cup. And that is the end of this news bulletin.
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1: Hello, lovelies. A very, very good morning to all of you. Once again, welcoming you to another brand new edition of Arjun's Choice in Western Music here with me, Arjun Rongti. Well, lovelies, as you all know, it's Mother's Day, and today the playlist is all about our loving sentiments and gratitude to our mothers. So here's another playlist dedicated to our wonderful

mothers out there. I hope you all have a blessed time. And yeah, may God bless each and every one of you mothers there. And with that being said, I'm playing the first track here for you, Christina Aguilera, with I Turn to You. All right, lovelies, if you have any thoughts, feedback, or suggestions that you want to share with us, you can definitely do that. The number is 943-6805-333. That is where you can reach us. But in the meantime, let's enjoy the music.

Alright, lovely. That was Justin Bieber and Gordy Simpson with Home to Mama. Well, what do you do when you have a mom who's so loving, who's so caring, who has set high standards for you? You want to do the best by your mom, including bringing home the best girl. And that song is all that is there regarding that sentiment. Alright, we're going to play the next track here for you, Hadaway with Mama's House. It's about finding relief and solace when things go awry, that is finding joy and peace and calm in a mama's house.

Hello, lovelies. That was Still Hurt with Mama, Don't You Cry. It was written by the vocalist for his mom, who was, ailing and unwell just before she passed away. In fact, that song was written, so it's a sort of a tribute to his mom for the love, the maternal love specifically, and expressing the grief and longing of the mother's love and care. I suppose even rock stars have really, really strong affections towards your mother, because at the end of the day, whether you're rocking a guitar or playing a violin, the mother's love is enduring and universal, right? All right, we have another rock star here with a tribute song, and that is Mama, I'm Coming Home. Now, this is by Ozzy Osbourne, God rest his soul. Now, and this song, actually, it says Mama, but it's in reference to his wife and manager, Sharon Osbourne, who he refers to as Mama. So it's to the wife and the mother of his children. Mama, I'm coming home.

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endless love care prayers, guidance and endless sacrifices for her children. She makes a house feel like home and makes a world a better place. Wishing all the mothers a very happy Mother's Day. Koi gina likhe gina patai se chuba ke Jameer. A very good afternoon to you. Aji Mother's Day dinte mothers kan sob ke apnar itu lines to likhi gina pathai dia to huni thaka kunuba mothers kan bi khushi pai gina thagibo and that includes me also because I'm also a mother for that I'm very very happy to leave

to read your lines so beautifully written, and thank you for that. And Tuba K. Jamir, Kali, tune in Kura Noigena, Sob Mothers Kanke Yat Kurigina Apnar, Itialaga, Program Laga Somoy to Luigina, Likigina Pataigina, Dedicate Kuridia Nimite, Kushi Janai Diase. 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
1: This is Akashvani Kohima, the news headlines at 12:30 p.m. Nagaland State Legal Services Authority takes up 402 cases during second quarterly. National Lok Adalat settles 220 cases, involving total settlement amount of more than 3 crore 66 lakh rupees. Dimapur District Legal Services Authority records highest settlement amount of over 99 lakh rupees after disposing 102 cases. Longleng follows with settled cases amounting to more than 83 lakh rupees. State government notifies that 1,313 members of Rongmei tribe permanently settled in Nagaland, along with their direct descendants, may be issued scheduled tribe certificates with a caveat. ST certificates for identified Rongmeis to be valid only for availing reservation benefits in central government employment and central educational institutions, not entitled to benefit reserved for ST indigenous to Nagaland state. Chief Minister Nipirio pays respect on Mother's Day, says mothers continue to strengthen both families and communities through their nurturing spirit. On Mother's Day, Deputy Chief Minister Y. Paton says their patience, wisdom and selfless love form the foundation of countless lives. Advisor Youth Resources and Sports Kyusu Kyung highlights importance of sports as a pathway to discipline, fitness, empowerment and career opportunities. Minister for Rural Development and SIRD Metsubo Jamir says sports today have evolved beyond recreation and now play a vital role in character building and social development. Central Farmers Wing of Naga People's Front to undertake a statewide appreciative inquiry tour from May 11 to 25 to directly engage with agricultural communities and understand ground realities faced by farmers. Elsewhere, actor-turned-politician TVK Chief C. Joseph Vijay takes oath as Chief Minister of Tamil Nadu. Congress top leadership holds meeting on Kerala government formation in New Delhi. Assam BJP legislator party to meet in Guwahati today to elect its leader. And Indian women's recurve team of Deepika Kumari, Ankita Bhakat and Kumkum Mohut defeat hosts China in a dramatic shoot-off to clinch gold medal at the Archery World Cup Stage 2 in Shanghai. That is all we have in this news headlines.
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0: Once again, a very good afternoon to all our dear listeners. Before we begin, a very, very happy Mother's Day to all our dear lovely mothers out there. And yes, before we begin our second transmission, here is a quick look at what's coming up this evening. Right after program summary, we have news headlines followed by Western music. At 4, we have local artist program. 4:30, we have Rural Connect program. From 4:50 to 5, we have local talent program. Coming up next at 5, we bring to you Kaleidoscope original rhythm with Western music. At 6, we bring to you Hindi film songs, Purani Geet. At 7:10, we bring to you regional news in Nagamis, which will be followed by regional news in English, and that'll go on till 7:30. From 7:30 onwards, we have Western music, that'll be SMS request. From 8:45 onwards, we have national news in Hindi, followed by national news in English, and that'll be followed by Spotlight, that'll go on till 9:30. And from 9:30 to then we have Hindi film songs, Artist Choice. A quick reminder that news headlines will be brought to you at 3 and 4 and 9:30 respectively. Well, my dear listeners, those are the program highlights lined up for this evening. So I hope you guys stay tuned, stay around, and have a wonderful time with us. In a short while from now, I bring to you your news headlines. This is Akashvani Kohima, the news headlines. Prime Minister Narendra Modi calls for collective efforts to build a developed India through environmental responsibility and youth empowerment. World Lupus Day is being observed today globally. The day is marked to raise awareness about lupus, which is a complex autoimmune disease affecting millions worldwide. Chief Election Commissioner of India, Gyanesh Kumar, urges every voter to become a partner in strengthening democracy. In Tamil Nadu, founder of Tamilaga Vitri Kazagam, C. Joseph Vijay, sworn in as Chief Minister. Prime Minister Narendra Modi congratulates Thiru C. Joseph Vijay on taking oath as the Chief Minister of Tamil Nadu. Prime Minister Modi says central government will keep working with the Tamil Nadu government to improve the lives of people. Nagaland Chief Minister Nipurio congratulates Thiru C. Joseph Vijay on taking oath as the Chief Minister of Tamil Nadu. Ministry of Education to organize Bharatiya Bhasha Summer Camp 2026 in all schools across the country during summer vacation. The sacred Somnath Temple is celebrating 75th year of its modern journey, evolving into a global center of spirituality and sustainable tourism. On Mother's Day, Chief Minister Nipurio honors the nurturing spirit that strengthens both families and communities, while wishing happy Mother's Day to all mothers and to all who play the role of a mother. The 73rd edition of 5th India Sundays on Cycle Health at the iconic Major Dhyan Chand National Stadium in Delhi this morning. Personnel from the Defence Forces joined citizens for the nationwide cycling movement.

0: On to sports. In archery, Indian women's recurve team defeats host China to clinch gold medal at Archery World Cup Stage 2 in Shanghai. In IPL cricket, Chennai Super Kings to face Lucknow Super Giants at 3:30 p.m. and Royal Challengers Bangalore to face Mumbai Indians at 7:30 p.m. And 9 Indian boxers advanced to finals of Asian Boxing Under 15 and Under 17 Championship in Tashkent. That is all we have in this news headlines.
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0: Once again, Namaskar, Kohima and beyond, a very warm welcome to the second transmission of Akashvani Kohima, FM Dragoban at 103 MHz. Mehu aapki dost RJ Veronica, and for the next 1 hour, we celebrate love, strength and the most beautiful people in our lives. Well, to begin with, a very, very happy Mother's Day to all the wonderful souls out there. Today's Western music special is dedicated not only to mothers, but also to every single parent, every elder sister, every brother who became the support system of the family. Some people may never say, I'm tired, but quietly they carry everyone else, right? Aaj ka music unhi beautiful souls ke naam.

Well, yes, my dear listeners, you are listening to Mother's Day Special with Auntie Veronica on FM Tragoban at 103 MHz. And, you know, sometimes we grow up so fast that, you know, we forget our mothers are growing older too, right? So if your mother is listening right now, maybe sit beside her, hold her hand, and just enjoy the music together. Here's Celine Dion with Because You Loved Me.

Well, my dear listeners, messages kan ahijai shi tu karne I am gonna be taking it for all of us. Good afternoon, we are from Balipathar. Number 3, Dilwajan Dakvam Hanse Sikha Baby. Besapi Hansipi Hamari Hanse Aru Hanrika Timungpi Amikhan Sopi Kushipara Gana Huni Ase Koi Ase. Well, my dear Hanse Parivar, Abunar Khan Sop Kibi Bishi Bishi Swagat Ase Itu Parivar, Amar Khan Kote Juri Jagarne Bishi Thanks Aji Laga Mother's Day Special Te Abunar Khan Ke Khub Bhal Bhal Geet Khan Honai Dibo Koi Kina Kukui Di Ase. We also have Sapat Sringi Radio Listeners Group joining in and wishing us a good afternoon. Sapat Sringi Radio Listeners Group, a very warm welcome aap sabhi ko bhi. And yes, as we go on, to everyone missing their mother today, or, you know, the mother figure that is no more with you, we are sending our love and warmth from Akashvani Kohima. People may leave this world, but, you know, their care, the love they gave us, will always remain in our hearts, in our memories. So don't forget to say a big thank you in your heart, because I am sure they are somewhere up there watching us. All right, so let's go ahead and listen to this beautiful track.

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1: hichi he sa na hi Nagaland State AIDS Control Society and Sexa kun kimu ahi.
2: 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If you have just tuned in, this is Akashvani Kohima, FM Tragoban at 103 MHz. And once again, a very, very, very happy, happy Mother's Day to all the beautiful mothers out there. Well, you know, Mother's Day can be different for everyone. Like, some of us may be celebrating our moms today, but there are some who are carrying beautiful memories in their heart. If your mother is no longer with you, this music is specially for you, because a mother's love never really leaves. It stays in our habits, our prayers, our strength, and in the little things we remember every day. And maybe somewhere above, she's still smiling and watching over us. And yes, my dear friends, today, let us also remember those fathers and husbands who are quietly carrying both the roles after, you know, losing their life partner. Some men become mother and father at the same time, like a woman, right? Hiding their pain just to keep the family smiling, cooking meals, raising children, handling responsibilities, and still finding the strength to say everything will be okay. To every widower listening today, your strength, your sacrifice, and your love deserves to be honored too. This music is for you as well.

Well, my dear listeners, there's a message writing, "Hello, RJ. Happy Mother's Day to all the mothers. And really enjoying the show. But my dear, you haven't mentioned your name. So I request you to kindly mention your name the next time you write in. All right? And yes, messages are pouring in. And thank you all so much for all the beautiful Mother's Day wishes. Well, good afternoon, RJ. All your playlist today is awesome and fantastic. Anyways, thanks for playing nice, nice songs. Have a nice day. It's Sakato from Dimapur. Well, Sakato, how are you? I hope you are doing good. It's been quite a while. I haven't seen your messages on my screen. But yes, I am glad you are back with your swag, all right? And yes, you know what's beautiful? Sometimes sisters become second mothers without even realizing it, okay? Well, they fight for us, they protect us, worry about us, and secretly, you know, they pray for us too, all right? So yes, life gets busy, but always, always find small ways to say thank you to the ones that really matter to you, because we never know what's coming up next in our life, right? So yes, little things become bigger memories. So make the best of every moment that you have today. Let's go ahead and listen to the song Hero by Mariah Carey. And this is dedicated to all those beautiful, beautiful souls, you know, playing the role of a mother in one way or the other.

Well, yes, my dear listeners, it's already 3:43 by the studio clock, and we are having the best of our time right now with Mother's Day special. And yes, we have another message coming in. It writes, Happy Mother's Day. Sob amakhanke arje apni choice gana khan tu aji bishi bhala se. Enjoy Korea se, it's me, Wontungo Nguli. Nyungying village waka. Well, wontungo bishi bishi honsoka se apunarke. Thank you for tuning in. Aro ajihi first time awuni laganam. Moi khan laga screen te moi dikhi ase. Holibi, yes, thank you so much for tuning in. Aro ya, you are tuning in from waka, so you are tuning in at 101.1 megahertz. Aro, yes, today's special playlist is for all our mothers who have been, you know, the support system for all of us. To everyone missing a mother, don't worry. They are still looking at us and they are smiling. So let's go and celebrate them.

Well, yes, my dear listeners, if you haven't still said thank you, Mama, or thank you, brother, or thank you to somebody who has been there for you all the time, please do so. And yes, don't forget to let them listen to this beautiful track, dedicate the song to them.

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1: This is Akashvani Kohima, the news headlines at 4 p.m. Mother's Day celebrated across the world today. In Nagaland, special Mother's Day services were held in churches across the state, with families expressing gratitude and offering prayers for good health and well-being of mothers. Leaders across Nagaland, including Governor Nand Kishore Yadav and Chief Minister Nipuryo, extend greetings and pay tributes to mothers on their special day. Congress leader J. Ram Ramesh writes to Environment Minister Bhupendra Yadav, claiming that the Great Nicobar Island Development Project would destroy the unique ecosystem there. Two gelatin sticks recovered near Prime Minister Narendra Modi's venue

0: in Bengaluru, prompting heightened security measures and a police investigation into the source of the explosives. Nagaland State Legal Service Authority records disposal rate of around 54% during second quarterly national Lok Adalat conducted across the state. Advisor Youth Resource and Sports Kyosho Yimkyung says Nagaland's growing success in emerging sports reflects immense potential of Naga youth. Center strengthens protection for outsourced and contractual workers engaged across central ministries, departments, autonomous bodies and central public sector enterprises through a new set of procurement-linked compliance measures for the labor codes. Indian Coast Guard commissions ICGS Achal, the latest vessel in the new generation Adamya class fast patrol vessel series at Goa Shipyard Limited. DRDO conducts extensive long duration test of actively cooled full scale Sramjet combustor in Hyderabad. External Affairs Minister Dr. S. J. Shankar visits Nelson Island in Trinidad and Tobago with Prime Minister Kamla Persid Bessisar. Britain deploying warship HMS Dragon to West Asia in preparation for potential multinational efforts to protect shipping in Strait of Hormuz once conditions allow. That is all we have in this news headlines.
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1: 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So we'll be back with regional rhythm in a short while after this break.
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Good evening, listeners. I'm Ibibini, and welcome to Regional Rhythms. On our today's Regional Rhythm program, we have the incredibly talented Tumcho Tutu, a standout voice from Kohima. Tumcho Tutu recently made waves by winning the Best Gospel Song at the 17th Music Award of Nagaland 2025. While she is a powerhouse in the gospel scene, she is equally known for her stunning versatility and magnetic stage presence at major events like the NSF Martyrs Memorial Trophy, and today we are celebrating her range as we dive into her soulful pop covers. 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

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Well, my dear friends, you are listening to MVK, and I hope you have a very

Would you cry if you saw me crying? And would you save my soul tonight? Would you tremble if I touched your lips? Or would you laugh

Well, my dear listeners, it's time for me to say bye for now, but I promise that I'll be back at 7:30 with more of Western music. And please remember, tonight is your favorite SMS request show, so please come and see me at 7:30 till 8:45. All right, my dear listeners, leaving you with the last track. This is Why Not Me? And once again, a very, very, very happy, happy, happy Vala Mother's Day to all our beautiful dear mothers. Well, yes, right after this, your Hindi film songs Purani Geet follows. So stay tuned to Akashvani FM Tragopan at 1.

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Well, listeners can apni hola message kumba asim mai puri di asid likhi na pata se Durgesh Naganpuri, Rajesham Naganpuri, Vandana, Bhavana, Bindu, Golu, Kusumbai, Babu, Divyans, aro Suresh Kumar Dakshe. 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Well, a very good evening. And aap log sabhi ko bhi mere taraf se bahut bada se namaskar. And another message likhi ase. Good evening, RJ sir. 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Well, thank you so much. Apni gan huni ase ko to janing na bisi khushi ase. Aro good evening FM Tragopan family ko gina Sapat Sringi Radio Listeners Group. Takane likhi na pote ase. Well, a very good evening. So next gana ko huni bo apna loki Mohammad Rafi, Mukesh, Kishore Kumar aro Lata Mangeshkar laga waste film ase Amar Akbar Anthony. 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
1: Attention everyone, the HIV and AIDS Prevention and Control Act 2017 stands for protection of rights of HIV infected and affected persons.
2: The Act prohibits discrimination against individuals based on their HIV status in various settings, including employment, education, healthcare, and other public services.
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Good evening. This is Akashwani Kohima, reading you the evening bulletin. I am Matsina. First, the headlines. Prime Minister Modi calls for collective efforts to build a developed India through environmental responsibility and youth empowerment. Nagaland joins in celebrating Mother's Day. Governor Yadav says mother is an invaluable embodiment of sacrifice and compassion. Nagaland government prohibits display of religion-based, NGO-related and other unauthorized slogans on vehicles across the state. And in Archery World Cup, Indian women's recurve team clinches gold.

0: the news in detail. Prime Minister Narendra Modi participated in the 45th anniversary celebrations of the Art of Living in Bengaluru today. He inaugurated the newly constructed Dhyan Mandir at the Art of Living International Centre. Addressing the gathering, the Prime Minister lauded the role of the Art of Living Foundation in promoting service, spirituality and social transformation.
1: ये शहर सॉफ्टवेयर और सर्विसेज के लिए दुनिया भर में जाना जाता है लेकिन भारत की सांस्कृतिक पहचान स्पिरिचुअलिटी आध्यात्मिक चेतना को भी इस शहर ने नई ऊंचाई दी है ध्यान प्राणायाम भारत के संस्कारों का अभिन्न हिस्सा रहे हैं आज दुनिया भर के लोग भारत के इन आध्यात्मिक संस्कारों से प्रभावित हैं और इन्हीं पुरातन संस्कारों से भारत की भी अनेक संस्थाओं को प्रेरणा मिलती रही है
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0: Mr. Modi also emphasized that societal participation was more powerful than political systems and was essential for nation building. The Prime Minister also launched a year-long project of the foundation on mental well-being, rural development, nature conservation and social transformation. The Prime Minister said BJP's victories in West Bengal, Assam and Puducherry reflect public support for the center's policies and programs. He said people want a government that delivers good governance and fast solutions. Attacking Congress, the Prime Minister accused the party of opposing the Nari Vandan Samshodhan Bill in Parliament.
1: दशकों से कांग्रेस देश की महिलाओं की आंखों में धूल झोंकती रही है कांग्रेस महिला आरक्षण का वादा करती थी और फिर अपने ही सहयोगी दलों से इसका विरोध करवाती थी बड़ा खेल चला करता था बीजेपी ने इस खेल को खत्म किया महिलाओं के लिए 33% आरक्षण का कानून बनाया लेकिन साथियों कांग्रेस देश की सबसे बड़ी नारी विरोधी पार्टी है इसलिए कांग्रेस ने संसद में नारी शक्ति बंधन संशोधन को गिरा दिया
0: Mother's Day was celebrated across the world today. Nagaland also joined the occasion. We have a report.
2: Special Mother's Day services were held in churches across the state, with families expressing gratitude and offering prayers for the good health and well-being of mothers. Sermons were also delivered, honoring mothers and also acknowledging their love, sacrifice and contribution to families and society. Meanwhile, leaders across state extended greetings and paid tributes to mothers on their special day. Karhur Akashvani News, Kohima.
0: Governor Nand Kishore Yadav said motherhood is not just a relationship, but an invaluable embodiment of affection, sacrifice and compassion. Expresses gratitude to all mothers who have guided society with their love and values. Deputy Chief Minister Tia Ziliang greeted all incredible mothers whose love, sacrifice and strength shape families and communities. He also wished them good health, happiness and endless joy today and always. Deputy CM Y. Paton said Mother's Day is an opportunity to express gratitude to every mother and maternal figure whose endless sacrifices contribute to the happiness and well-being of others. Rajya Sabha MP S. Pangnon Konyak said being a mother is one of life's greatest blessings. She said mother turns a house into a home with her unconditional love, prayers and silent sacrifices. Minister Salhutin Yokruse said no words are enough to thank a mother for all the sacrifices, prayers and endless care she gives every single day. Ministers P. Paiwang Konyak, Temjin Imna Along, Jacob Jimomi and advisor H. Tobihoto Ayemi also paid tribute to the strength, resilience and unwavering spirit of mothers. Nagaland government has prohibited the display of religion-based, NGO-related and other unauthorized slogans, stickers, signages and identifiers on vehicles across the state.

ban applies to all private and public vehicles unless specifically permitted under provisions of the Motor Vehicles Act and rules. In a notification dated April 30th, Commissioner and Secretary, Transport Department Robert Longchari, said the order was issued under the Motor Vehicles Act 1988 following an advisory from the Ministry of Road Transport and Highways earlier this year. Vehicle owners have been directed to remove all such displays within 45 days of the notification. The government warned that strict action will be taken against violators under the Motor Vehicles Act and related rules. World Lupus Day was observed globally today. The day is marked to raise awareness about lupus, which is a complex autoimmune disease in which the immune system mistakenly attacks healthy tissues and organs, causing widespread inflammation and damage to joints, skin, kidneys, heart, and lungs. Lupus has no known cure and often put devastating impacts on daily life. This is Akashwani Kohima giving you the news. For quick news updates, follow us on our X handles, AIR News Alerts and AIR_Kohima. You can also listen to this news bulletin on News on Air app and YouTube channel AIR News Kohima. Welcome back. You are listening to the evening news. The founder of Tamilaga Vetri Kazagam TVK actor turned politician C. Joseph Vijay has been sworn in as the Chief Minister of Tamil Nadu today. Governor Rajendra Vishwanath Alekar administered him the oath of office and secrecy in a swearing-in ceremony held at Nehru Indoor Stadium. Nine ministers also took oath along with Mr. Vijay, Congress leader Rahul Gandhi and several personalities from the Tamil film industry were present on the occasion. During his address after taking the oath, Chief Minister Vijay appealed to the people to remain confident about his government and said that he will enable smooth and transparent governance to all. Nagaland Chief Minister Nipu Rio has extended congratulations and best wishes to Thiru C. Joseph Vijay on taking oath as the Chief Minister of Tamil Nadu. In a social media post, Mr. Rio wished Mr. Vijay and his Council of Ministers a successful tenure and expressed hope for continued progress and development of the state under his leadership. Senior leader Dr. Himanta Biswa Sarma has been elected as the leader of the BJP Legislature Party as well as the NDA in Assam. In the Legislature Party meeting held in Guwahati this morning, a total of 8 BJP MLAs proposed the name of Dr. Sarma as the leader of the Legislature Party. The proposal was subsequently seconded by other MLAs in attendance. Thereafter, in the presence of the 10 Assam Gana Parishad MLAs and BPF legislators, AGP leader Atul Bora and BPF leader Rihon Daimari proposed Dr. Sarma's name as the leader of the NDA. After being elected as the NDA leader, Mr. Sarma met Governor Lakshman Prasad Acharya at Lok Bhavan and formally submitted the proposal to form the government. The Ministry of Education will organize Bhartiya Bhasha Summer Camp 2026 in all schools across the country during summer vacation. In a social media post, the ministry said that the week-long camp will provide students an engaging opportunity to learn basic communication skills in various Indian languages through interactive activities. And at the Archery World Cup Stage 2 in Shanghai, India's women's recurve team of Deepika Kumari, Ankita Bhakat and Kumkum Mohot defeated hosts China in a dramatic shoot-off to win the gold medal today. After the match ended tied at 4-4 following four sets, the Indian trio held their nerve to edge past China 5-4 in the shoot-off. Veteran Deepika Kumari sealed India's first Archery World Cup gold since 2021 with a crucial final arrow under pressure. Earlier, India had stunned record 10-time Olympic champions South Korea in the semi-finals. To end the news, the headlines again. Prime Minister Modi calls for collective efforts to build a developed India through environmental responsibility and youth empowerment. Nagaland joins in celebrating Mother's Day. Governor Yadav says mother is an invaluable embodiment of sacrifice and compassion. Nagaland government prohibits display of religion-based, NGO-related and other unauthorized slogans on vehicles across the state. And in World Cup Archery, World Cup Indian women's recurve team clinches gold. That is all we have.

0: Have in this evening news bulletin. We'll be back with the morning English news at 7:30 tomorrow. 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
0: Good evening, my dear listeners. This is Akashvani Kohima, FM Tragoban at 103 MHz. And yes, you are right. It is time for our SMS request program. So without wasting our time, let us quickly begin our session. Well, my dear, we will take a short break. After that, we will be listening to You Raise Me Up. This has been requested by Mero from Fitzroy, and he dedicates this to all the mothers. So Mero, your song's coming up first. So my dear listeners, if you are tuning in to Akashvani for the first time and you would love to send in your message of a song request that I will play for you from here, the number is 9436805333. Moi aru ekbar kui di ase. The number is 9436805333. Yahan pe aapka message, jo bhi aapko angrezi gana sunna hai, yahan pe bhej dijiye. Main khushi khushi aap logo ka gana on air baja deti hu.
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Well, yes, my dear listeners, you are tuned in to Akashvani Kohima FM Tragoban at 103 MHz. And yes, this is your favorite segment, SMS Request Program. Well, we have so many messages lined up, so I'm going to be taking it very slow. Don't worry, I'm going to be playing all of your songs, all right? Well, we have Rokovile Mehta dedicating the song Stony to Ramesh Patro, Sunil Pangsho, Hitendra Das, Anjali Basumatri, Amal Basumatri, Sunita Basumatri, Bimol Basumatri, Jitendra Rongpi, Jogindra Rongpi, Chuba Kejamir, Akuzo, Choppy Brothers, Bhaikon Munda, and to all the RJs. Well, Rokovile Mehta, thoughtful of you. Thank you. Your song is already up on my screen. And we'll also have, good evening, it's me, Shujeveto Tulio from Futsuro. Anyways, today is a Mother's Day, so if possible, can you please play the song Mother, How Are You Today by Maywood? And I want to dedicate this to all the lovely mothers. Thank you. Good night. Well, Sve, thank you so much for that thoughtful song. I am definitely going to be playing that track for you and all the mothers out there. If you are listening, all love to you. God bless each and every one of you for working so hard, for your dedication, for your strength, for showing up every day that you love us. Well, we also have Carolyn from Kohima requesting the track, The Man Who Can't Be Moved by the Script. And this song is dedicated to all the listeners and all the RJs. So let's go ahead and listen to all these three tracks. And after that, I'll be playing more songs. All your songs will be played. So don't rush, don't worry. And yes, before I play that song, we have a very, very special message writing, hope everyone enjoyed your day with a special and fruitful Mother's Day. Today, I had a lot of fun with my lovely and sweetest mamas. And yeah, today I really got amazed and very blessed that I have such mummies out today. It's Vibi and Kekri from Kohima, Nagaland.

All right, the next track, Evergreen by Westlife, has been requested by Shiho from Gokimi Village. All right, Shiho, your track is up next. I hope you have fun enjoying listening to it. And we also have Roslyn asking us to play Can We Talk About Isaac? Well, Roslyn, your track is already here in my playlist. We also have... Good evening, everyone. It's me, Kiho, from Pugubuto Town. Can you play me the song Angel by Aerosmith Dedication? Goes to all the lovely mothers. Happy Mother's Day. Help someone every day. Good night, FM family. Well, Kiho, Shikim Tivanye, thank you. You are tuned in at 101.2 MHz right now. So yes, my dear friends, without wasting our time, let's go ahead and listen to Evergreen, Can We Talk About Isaac, and Angel. After that, I'll be coming up to take more of your messages.

Well, my dear listeners, if you have just tuned in, this is Akashvani Kohima FM Tragopan at 103 MHz. RG Ha, right now, this is your Western music program with RJ Veronica. Yaha par main aapka farmaish le rahi hoon. Aur yaha pe aap logo ka gana bhi baja rahi hoon. Well, we have another message writing Yoshi RG. This is Livy from Kohima. Could you please play me the track Wanna Be Yours by Arctic Monkey or Girls Like You by Maroon 5? Well, Livy, sadly, I don't have Arctic Monkey's Wanna Be Yours, but obviously I have Girls Like You by Maroon 5, so I'll be playing that for you. And we also have Wrong Dilwale. Okay. Sir, request Venga Boy song, Shalala. From Jogindra Rongpi, Bhaikon Munda, Romesh Patro, Aru Shikari Rongpar. 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Etu karne itya apunar khan sob hunikena khushi paise koikena ami umid kori ase. Well, Ato, you have requested me.

A song called Home by New West Hulubi itu kan namu ila hatte nai. If possible, please send me another track that you would love to listen, okay? New West lagana kali ektahe je mula hatte. That's why please think about another song. And we still have got another 20 more minutes to go. So yeah, you can send in your messages as well. The number is 943680533.

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It's a Kato from Dimapur. Well, it's a Kato Ush Kim Thi Vanye. And yeah, tonight's playlist is really good, na? Because it's all about requests and you guys are the RJs tonight. Alright, so yes, thoroughly, I'm also enjoying the playlist. And there's a message that is spamming my screen right now, but... Yo, it's me, Ato Kohima, enjoying the song and request play the song... Home by New Esquire, but yo Ato, I'm really sorry, I don't have that track on my, you know, on my playlist, so please kindly, since time is running out, please pick up another track that you would want to listen. All right, the next track, Julia Zera with Just an Illusion, is requested by Radha from Kohima. So Radha, go ahead and listen to the track that you have requested. Let's all go and have fun.

Well, my dear listeners, it's already 8:35 by the studio clock, and yes, this segment will be over by 8:45. And yes, after that, we bring to you national news in Hindi, national news in English, followed by Spotlight and Jiha. Right after that, Hindi film songs, RJ's Choice, Apke Aap Logo Ke Man Pasand, RJ Jacob Ke Saath. So yes, my dear listeners, let's go ahead and listen to this track. This is called The Little Story by New West.

Well, my dear listeners, it's almost time for me to say good night. But yes, thank you so much, everyone who has, you know, been part of this beautiful, beautiful segment. Thank you for all the song requests that you've been sending in this evening. Or yes, we have one last track that I'm going to be playing. This has been requested by Sanjeev, and he wants to listen to Die With A Smile, dedicating this to all the FM listeners and to me as well. Well, aur doston hansi yaade thodi nostalgia aur aapke pyare SMS request ke saath aaj ki ye musical journey yahi tak. Main hu RJ Veronica, signing off from Akashvani Kohima, FM Dragoban at 103 megahertz. And yes, jaane se pehle, please do take care of your heart. Stay kind, stay smiling. Aur yaad rakhiye, kabhi kabhi ek gaana wo keh deta hai jo hum lafzon mein nahi keh paate, hai na? Well, my dear listeners, good night, sweet dreams. Aur phir milenge naye songs, naye vibes aur dher sare baaton ke saath. Till then, keep the music alive. Shabba khair. Good night.

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0: Among the major projects unveiled today, including PM Mitra Park in Warangal, also known as the Kakatiya Mega Textile Park. It is aimed at creating an integrated textile ecosystem under the center's 5F vision, spanning farm, fiber, factory, fashion and foreign markets. Prime Minister Modi also inaugurated the Sindhu Hospital, a state-of-the-art cancer-focused multi-super-speciality quaternary care not-for-profit institution in Hyderabad. Later, Prime Minister Narendra Modi addressed a public meeting in Hyderabad this evening. Mr. Modi said the people of Telangana are seeking change after being let down by both the BRS and the Congress. He said only the BJP's double-engine government can fulfill public aspirations and ensure development. He added that the BJP has formed government in West Bengal with a strong mandate and expressed confidence that similar support is emerging in Telangana.
1: पहली बार बंगाल में प्रचंड बहुमत से बीजेपी सरकार बनी है और मैं देख रहा हूं कि बीजेपी की जो ये ऐतिहासिक विजय है उसका उत्साह यहां तेलंगाना में भी दिख रहा है। यहां बीजेपी का हर कार्यकर्ता जोश से भरा हुआ है। आज देश के कोने कोने में बीजेपी पर जनता का आशीर्वाद निरंतर बढ़ रहा है।
0: The Somnath Temple, located at Prabhaspatan in Gujarat and widely revered as the foremost of the 12 Jyotirlingas, is marking 75 years since its reconstruction. To commemorate the occasion, the Somnath Amrit Parv is being celebrated. The Somnath Temple has also come to symbolize enduring pride and cultural identity. Prime Minister Narendra Modi will participate in the celebrations tomorrow at Prabhaspatan and will also address a public gathering on the occasion. We have a report.
2: Prime Minister Narendra Modi will attend the Somnath Amrit Parva 2026 celebration tomorrow on the occasion of 75 years of the reconstruction of the first Jyotirlinga Somnath Mahadev Temple. In view of Prime Minister Vijay's tight police security arrangements have been made in Prabhaspatan. Meanwhile, today Prabhaspatan witnessed a unique confluence of spirituality, patriotism and military strength. The Indian Air Force conducted an air show rehearsal in which pilots won the heart of people with their daring aerial performances. Rehearsal for culture program also showcased a special Bengali presentation along with glimpse of Gujarat folk culture. On the occasion of Amrit Parva, the temple premises have been specially decorated with flowers. In addition, the statue of Hamirji Gohil on main road has been also adorned with floral decoration. At the same time, an atmosphere of enthusiasm is being seen among devotees and tourists as well. Mayur Solanki, Akashwani News, Somnath.
0: Union Home Minister Amit Shah today reviewed the country's preparedness to deal with possible floods and heatwave conditions. Chairing a high-level meeting in New Delhi, Mr. Shah assessed the readiness of central government agencies, reviewed early warning systems, resource deployment and inter-agency coordination to ensure zero loss of life and minimal loss of property. The minister also reviewed the progress of long-term flood mitigation measures being taken across the country, including protection of critical infrastructure projects, river management initiatives and scientific advancements in forecasting. Union Home Minister Amit Shah has said that the Constitution and the judiciary have played a significant role in strengthening the foundations of Indian democracy. Mr. Shah was speaking in New Delhi this evening after releasing two books authored by Solicitor General Tushar Mehta. The Home Minister said the faith of the common man, the functioning of society and the character of the nation are reflected in a strong justice system. He added that India as a society has successfully maintained public trust in its institutions.
3: हमारी मल्टी पार्टी डेमोक्रेटिक पार्लियामेंट्री सिस्टम को
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3: हमारे संविधान और हमारी न्यायपालिका का बहुत बड़ा योगदान है.
0: This is Akashwani giving you the news. For quick news updates around the clock, follow us on our X handle at AIR News Alerts. 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In Uttar Pradesh, Chief Minister Yogi Adityanath today expanded his cabinet with 6 BJP leaders taking oath as ministers. Additionally, 2 ministers of state were elevated and assigned independent charge. Governor Anandiben Patel administered the oath of office in secrecy at a ceremony held at Jan Bhavan in Lucknow. We have more from our correspondent.
5: In the much-awaited second cabinet expansion in the state today, former state president of the BJP, Chaudhary Bhupendra Singh and Manoj Pandey, who rebelled against the Samajwadi Party and joined the BJP, have been included as cabinet ministers. While Krishna Paswan, representing the Khaga Assembly constituency of Fatehpur district, BJP MLA Kailash Singh Rajput from Tirwa seat of Kannauj, MLA Surendra Dilair from Khair Assembly seat of Aligarh and Legislative Council member Hansraj Vishwakarma have been made ministers of state. Meanwhile, the status of ministers of state Ajit Singh Pal and Somen Tomar has been elevated in the government. Both ministers have been given independent charge. In the 403-member state assembly, the council of ministers is now 60, which is the maximum number. Sushil Chandra Tiwari, Akashwani News, Lucknow.
0: India and Trinidad and Tobago have signed 8 agreements in sectors including tourism, healthcare, infrastructure and Ayurveda. During External Affairs Minister S. Jayashankar's two-day visit to the Caribbean nation, Ministry of External Affairs in a statement said MOUs were signed between the two sides for solarization of Trinidad and Tobago's Ministry of Foreign and CARICOM Affairs building, vector control, infrastructure upgrade of Nelson Island, where the Indian immigrants were stayed initially, and for setting up of an Indian chair on Ayurveda at the University of West Indies. In Pakistan, 15 security personnel were killed and several others injured in a suicide attack at a police post in restive Khyber Pakhtunkhwa province. Police said the attack took place yesterday when security personnel opened fire on an explosive-laden vehicle approaching the police post, triggering a massive blast. After the explosion, a large group of gunmen launched an attack on the police post, triggering heavy exchange of fire. Iran has formally submitted its response to the latest U.S. proposal aimed at ending the war in West Asia. Iranian state media confirmed that the response has been handed over, stating that negotiations at this stage will focus on ending the conflict in the region. The development comes as U.S. Special Envoy Steve Witkoff and Secretary of State Marco Rubio met Qatar's Prime Minister to discuss the ongoing war, highlighting intensified diplomatic efforts as the conflict enters its third month. Meanwhile, Lebanese health authorities said 22 people were killed in Israeli strikes in Lebanon. Our West Asia correspondent has filed this report.
6: The Strait of Hormuz has become the sharpest flashpoint in the standoff between Iran and the United States. An Iranian military official warned on Sunday that countries complying with the U.S. sanctions against Iran will face difficulties when their ships use the waterway. Iranian Revolutionary Guard Corps further went warning that any attack on Iranian commercial vessels would trigger strikes on U.S. targets across the region with missiles already locked onto their marks. The threats came as a bulk carrier was struck roughly 23 nautical miles northeast of Doha, causing a small fire that was subsequently contained. Kuwait said hostile drones had entered its airspace and were dealt with by its military. Hours later, UAE reported intercepting 2 drones originating from Iran. Meanwhile, Britain announced it is deploying the Royal Navy destroyer HMS Dragon to the region to join international mission aimed at keeping the strait open. Vinod Kumar for Akashwani News, Dubai.
0: In Singapore, performers at a cultural festival this weekend received an unusual reward boxes of mangoes. As India stepped up efforts to promote mango exports through community events, mangoes from different states were presented as reward for songs, dances and musical performances during the Threads of Indian Tradition Festival held at the Nee Soon Public Housing Estate in the northeast Singapore. This was the second mango promotion event organized this month by the High Commission of India in Singapore. Vice Admiral Sanjay Vatsyayan has been appointed as the next Flag Officer Commanding-in-Chief of the Western Naval Command headquartered in Mumbai. He will take charge of one of the Indian Navy's most strategically important commands responsible for safeguarding India's Western Maritime Front and key sea lanes in the Arabian Sea. He is currently serving as the Vice Chief of the Naval Staff. In IPL cricket, Mumbai Indians were 159 for 6 in 18.3 overs against Royal Challengers Bengaluru in Raipur when reports last came in. Earlier, Royal Challengers Bengaluru won the toss and opted to bowl. Earlier, in another fixture, Chennai Super Kings defeated Lucknow Super Giants by 5 wickets. Chasing a target of 204 runs, Chennai Super Kings overhauled the score in 19.2 overs. Urvil Patel scored a fiery half-century, making 65 of 23 balls earlier put into bat. Lucknow posted 203 runs for the loss of 8 wickets in their allotted 20 overs. And in shooting, Indian pair of Neeru Dhanda and Vivan Kapoor secured a bronze medal in the trap mixed team event as India concluded its campaign on a positive note at the ISSF World Cup Shotgun in Almaty, Kazakhstan today. And now, before we end the bulletin, the headlines once again. Prime Minister Narendra Modi launches multiple development projects worth around 9,400 crore rupees in Telangana, stresses on judicious use of imported petroleum products to reduce adverse impact of West Asia conflict. Union Home Minister Amit Shah holds review meeting on country's preparedness to deal with possible floods and heat wave conditions. Uttar Pradesh Chief Minister Yogi Adityanath expands cabinet, inducts 2 cabinet ministers and 4 state ministers. India and Trinidad and Tobago sign 8 agreements, including in tourism, healthcare and Ayurveda sectors. In Pakistan, 15 security personnel killed in suicide attack in Khyber Pakhtunkhwa province. And in IPL cricket, Chennai Super Kings beat Lucknow Super Giants by 5 wickets. Another fixture between Royal Challengers Bengaluru and Mumbai Indians underway in Raipur. For details of this stories and more, log on to our website newsonair.gov.in and newsonair app. And that's all in the news at 9. Good night.
7: Spotlight. Good evening, listeners. Welcome to today's Spotlight. I am Meghna Bose, and today's program will explore the Prime Minister's visit to Karnataka and Telangana. Over the last decade, India's development story has increasingly been shaped by large-scale investments in highways, industrial corridors, healthcare, infrastructure, logistic networks, and manufacturing hubs. Alongside these economic projects, there has also been a parallel emphasis on cultural outreach, wellness, and people-centric engagement. The Prime Minister Narendra Modi's visit to Karnataka and Telangana on the 10th of May reflects this broader approach. The day-long visit covered a wide spectrum, from spiritual outreach in Bangalore to healthcare infrastructure in Hyderabad, from national highways and industrial corridors to textile manufacturing parks expected to create thousands of jobs. The visit also builds on several earlier flagship initiatives launched in recent years, including the Bharatmala Highway Program, Ayushman Bharat, the National Industrial Corridor Development Program, PM Gati Shakti, and PM Mitra Textile Initiative, aimed at strengthening India's manufacturing ecosystem. Official estimates place the total value of projects announced, inaugurated or dedicated during the visit at more than 9,000 crore rupees. And with that, we begin with the first stop of the Prime Minister's visit, Bengaluru. The Prime Minister addressed a significant public meeting in Bengaluru, Karnataka, stating recent electoral successes for the BJP and discussing the broader political landscape in India. Reflecting on the date, May 10th, he honoured the spirit of the 1857 freedom struggle and called for national unity and duty. Let's listen to what the Prime Minister said on the significance of the 10th of May and why he chose the date to conduct the visit.
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7: In his speech, the Prime Minister also addressed the global challenges such as the unrest.

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1: अकॉर्डिंग टू गवर्नमेंट एस्टिमेट्स, Each PM Mitra Park could attract investments worth nearly 10,000 crore rupees while generating large-scale employment opportunities. Prime Minister Narendra Modi's visit to Karnataka and Telangana brought together several themes that have come to define India's current development narrative: infrastructure expansion, industrial growth, healthcare access, logistics, integration and cultural outreach. As these projects move from announcement to execution, their long-term impact will ultimately be measured by jobs created, services delivered, and regional growth achieved. The Prime Minister's visit to Karnataka and Telangana was characterized by a blend of economic planning and public engagement. These initiatives will work as long-term investments in connectivity, employment and manufacturing capacity and lead towards the goal of a Viksit Bharat by 2047. Listeners, you can also listen to this program on our mobile app News on AIR or our YouTube channel News on AIR Official. This was it for Spotlight today. Thank you so much for joining us.
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4: Good evening, this is Akashvani Kohima, the news headlines. Prime Minister Narendra Modi says spiritual organizations can drive social transformation and green living. Union Home Minister Amit Shah reviews country's preparedness to deal with possible floods and heat wave coming conditions. Kawartha North Village Council in Mizoram secures top rank at national level Clean and Green Panchayat category of Din Dayal Upadhyaya Panchayat Satat Vikas Puraskar 2025 for its works in sustainable rural development and environmental conservation. Vice Admiral Sanjay Vatsayan, appointed next flag officer commanding in charge of the Western Naval Command headquartered in Mumbai. Nagaland Chief Minister Nipu Ryu congratulates Thiru G. C. Joseph Vijay on taking oath as the Chief Minister of Tamil Nadu. Three suspected poachers apprehended from Assam's Lakhimpur district. Arunachal Pradesh Deputy Chief Minister Chawna Min congratulates NHPC on the successful commissioning of Unit 4 of the Subansiri Lower Hydroelectric Project. India formally hands over banner of India's Inter-University Center for Astronomy and Astrophysics to South Africa Astronomical Observatory. National Testing Agency extends support to investigation initiated by Rajasthan Special Operations Group regarding the alleged irregularities linked to the NEET NEET UG 2026 examination. Madhya Pradesh Chief Minister Dr. Mohan Yadav to release two cheetahs into the wild at Kuno National Park tomorrow. In Singapore, performers at a cultural festival this weekend received an unusual reward, boxes of Indian mangoes. And at Archery World Cup Stage 2 in Shanghai, India's women's recurve team defeat host China in a dramatic shoot-off to win the gold medal. That is all we have in this news headlines.
5: Fry kuria homoy tel laga bishi properties kan bodli hoi jai aru eke tel tu bar bar cholaile total polar compounds TPC tu banai jai itu compounds kan tu kau karune biya ase aru itu para kisim bimari ulai de juntu khan ase hyper

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